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0: From the CJ Radio Weather Center, here's the forecast for the Heartland. Tonight, clear this evening, then partly cloudy with 30% chance of showers overnight. Risk of a thunderstorm overnight. Wind west 20 kilometers per hour, becoming light this evening. Low 11. Monday, a mix of sun and cloud with 30% chance of showers and risk of a thunderstorm. Wind becoming northwest 20 kilometers per hour, gusting to 40 in the morning. High 23. Humidex 26, UV index 6 or high. Monday night, a few clouds, wind northwest 20 kilometers per hour, becoming light after midnight. Low 7. Tuesday, sunny. High 23. Tuesday night, clear. Low 7. Wednesday, sunny. High 25. Wednesday night, cloudy with 60% chance of showers. Low 11.
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0: From the CJ Radio Weather Center, here's the forecast for the Heartland. Tonight, clear this evening, then partly cloudy with 30% chance of showers overnight. Risk of a thunderstorm overnight. Wind west 20 kilometers per hour, becoming light this evening. Low 11. Monday, a mix of sun and cloud with 30% chance of showers and risk of a thunderstorm. Wind becoming northwest 20 kilometers per hour, gusting to 40 in the morning. High 23. Humidex 26, UV index 6 or high. Monday night, a few clouds, wind northwest 20 kilometers per hour, becoming light after midnight, low 7. Tuesday, sunny, high 23. Tuesday night, clear, low 7. Wednesday, sunny, high 25. Wednesday night, cloudy with 60% chance of showers, low 11.
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0: from the CJ Radio Weather Center, here's the forecast for the Heartland. Tonight, clear this evening, then partly cloudy with 30% chance of showers overnight. Risk of a thunderstorm overnight. Wind west 20 kilometers per hour, becoming light this evening. Low 11. Monday, a mix of sun and cloud with 30% chance of showers and risk of a thunderstorm. Wind becoming northwest 20 kilometers per hour, gusting to 40 in the morning. High 23. Soar high. Monday night, a few clouds. Wind northwest 20 kilometers per hour, becoming light after midnight. Low 7. Tuesday, sunny. High 23. Tuesday night, clear. Low 7. Wednesday, sunny. High 25. Wednesday night, cloudy with 60% chance of showers. Low 11.
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2: They're the in crowd. We're the other ones. It's a different kind of cloth that we're cut from. We let our colors show where the numbers ain't. We're the paint where there ain't supposed to.

When she left home, she told me that she'd be in a fancy car for all the town to see. And now everyone is watching, and I guess at last she found her dream. 'Cause there she goes, and she's riding.

0: From the CJ Radio Weather Center, here's the forecast for the Heartland. Tonight, clear this evening, then partly cloudy with 30% chance of showers overnight. Risk of a thunderstorm overnight. Wind west 20 kilometers per hour, becoming light this evening. Low 11. Monday, a mix of sun and cloud with 30% chance of showers and risk of a thunderstorm. Wind becoming northwest 20 kilometers per hour, gusting to 40 in the morning. High 23. Humidex 26, UV index 6 or high. Monday night, a few clouds, wind northwest 20 kilometers per hour, becoming light after midnight. Low 7. Tuesday, sunny. High 23. Tuesday night, clear. Low 7. Wednesday, sunny. High 25. Wednesday night, cloudy with 60% chance of showers. Low 11.
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never went down to Georgia. He was looking for a soul to steal. He was in a bind because he was way behind and he was willing to make a deal. When he came across this young man sawing on a fiddle and playing it hot, and the devil jumped up on a hickory stump and said, "Boy, let me tell you what. I guess you didn't know it, but I'm a fiddle player too. And if you'd care to take a dare, I'll make a bet with you. Now you play pretty good fiddle, boy, but give the devil his due. I bet a fiddle of gold against your soul, 'cause I think I'm better than you."

0: From the CJ Radio Weather Center, here's the forecast for the Heartland. Tonight, clear this evening, then partly cloudy with 30% chance of showers overnight. Risk of a thunderstorm overnight. Wind west 20 kilometers per hour, becoming light this evening. Low 11. Monday, a mix of sun and cloud with 30% chance of showers and risk of a thunderstorm. Wind becoming northwest 20 kilometers per hour, gusting to 40 in the morning. High 23. Humidex 26, UV index 6 or high. Monday night, a few clouds, wind northwest 20 kilometers per hour, becoming light after midnight. Low 7. Tuesday, sunny. High 23. Tuesday night, clear. Low 7. Wednesday, sunny. High 25. Wednesday night, cloudy with 60% chance of showers. Low 11.
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0: from the CJ Radio Weather Center, here's the forecast for the Heartland. Tonight, clear this evening, then partly cloudy with 30% chance of showers overnight. Risk of a thunderstorm overnight. Wind west 20 kilometers per hour, becoming light this evening. Low 11. Monday, a mix of sun and cloud with 30% chance of showers and risk of a thunderstorm. Wind becoming northwest 20 kilometers per hour, gusting to 40 in the morning. High 23. Humidex 26, UV index 6 or high. Monday night, a few clouds, wind northwest 20 kilometers per hour, becoming light after midnight. Low 7. Tuesday, sunny. High 23. Tuesday night, clear. Low 7. Wednesday, sunny. High 25. Wednesday night, cloudy with 60% chance of showers. Low 11.
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summer's evening, on a train bound for nowhere, I met up with a gambler. We were both too tired to sleep, so we took turns of staring

From the CJ Radio Weather Center, here's the forecast for the Heartland. Tonight, clear this evening, then partly cloudy with 30% chance of showers overnight. Risk of a thunderstorm overnight. Wind west 20 kilometers per hour, becoming light this evening. Low 11. Monday, a mix of sun and cloud with 30% chance of showers and risk of a thunderstorm. Wind becoming northwest 20 kilometers per hour, gusting to 40 in the morning. High 23. Humidex 26, UV index 6 or high. Monday night, a few clouds, wind northwest 20 kilometers per hour, becoming light after midnight. Low 7. Tuesday, sunny. High 23. Tuesday night, clear. Low 7.

0: Wednesday, sunny, high 25. Wednesday night, cloudy with 60% chance of showers, low 11.
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0: from the CJ Radio Weather Center, here's the forecast for the Heartland. Tonight, clear this evening, then partly cloudy with 30% chance of showers overnight. Risk of a thunderstorm overnight. Wind west 20 kilometers per hour, becoming light this evening. Low 11. Monday, a mix of sun and cloud with 30% chance of showers and risk of a thunderstorm. Wind becoming northwest 20 kilometers per hour, gusting to 40 in the morning. High 23. Humidex 26, UV index 6 or high. Monday night, a few clouds, wind northwest 20 kilometers per hour, becoming light after midnight. Low 7. Tuesday, sunny. High 23. Tuesday night, clear. Low 7. Wednesday, sunny. High 25. Wednesday night, cloudy with 60% chance of showers. Low 11.
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0: From the CJ Radio Weather Center, here's the forecast for the Heartland. Tonight, clear this evening, then partly cloudy with 30% chance of showers overnight. Risk of a thunderstorm overnight. Wind west 20 kilometers per hour, becoming light this evening. Low 11. Monday, a mix of sun and cloud with 30% chance of showers and risk of a thunderstorm. Wind becoming northwest 20 kilometers per hour, gusting to 40 in the morning. High 23. Humidex 26, UV index 6 or high. Monday night, a few clouds, wind northwest 20 kilometers per hour, becoming light after midnight, low 7. Tuesday, sunny, high 23. Tuesday night, clear, low 7. Wednesday, sunny, high 25. Wednesday night, cloudy with 60% chance of showers, low 11.
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0: From the CJ Radio Weather Center, here's the forecast for the Heartland. Tonight, clear this evening, then partly cloudy with 30% chance of showers overnight. Risk of a thunderstorm overnight. Wind west 20 kilometers per hour, becoming light this evening. Low 11. Monday, a mix of sun and cloud with 30% chance of showers and risk of a thunderstorm. Wind becoming northwest 20 kilometers per hour, gusting to 40 in the morning. High 23. Humidex 26, UV index 6 or high. Monday night, a few clouds, wind northwest 20 kilometers per hour, becoming light after midnight, low 7. Tuesday, sunny, high 23. Tuesday night, clear, low 7. Wednesday, sunny, high 25. Wednesday night, cloudy with 60% chance of showers, low 11.
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From the CJ Radio Weather Center, here's the forecast for the Heartland. Tonight, clear this evening, then partly cloudy with 30% chance of showers overnight. Risk of a thunderstorm overnight. Wind west 20 kilometers per hour, becoming light this evening. Low 11. Monday, a mix of sun and cloud with 30% chance of showers and risk of a thunderstorm. Wind becoming northwest 20 kilometers per hour, gusting to 40 in the morning. High 23. Humidex 26, UV index 6 or high. Monday night, a few clouds, wind northwest 20 kilometers per hour, becoming light after midnight, low 7. Tuesday, sunny, high 23. Tuesday night, clear, low 7. Wednesday, sunny, high 25. Wednesday night, cloudy with 60% chance of showers, low 11.

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1: This is for the hard workers out there. I mean, I'm a hard worker, especially when it comes to cracking cold ones.

0: From the CJ Radio Weather Center, here's the forecast for the Heartland. Tonight, clear this evening, then partly cloudy with 30% chance of showers overnight. Risk of a thunderstorm overnight. Wind west 20 kilometers per hour, becoming light this evening. Low 11. Monday, a mix of sun and cloud with 30% chance of showers and risk of a thunderstorm. Wind becoming northwest 20 kilometers per hour, gusting to 40 in the morning. High 23. Humidex 26, UV index 6 or high. Monday night, a few clouds, wind northwest 20 kilometers per hour, becoming light after midnight, low 7. Tuesday, sunny, high 23. Tuesday night, clear, low 7. Wednesday, sunny, high 25. Wednesday night, cloudy with 60% chance of showers, low 11.
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0: From the CJ Radio Weather Center, here's the forecast for the Heartland. Tonight, clear this evening, then partly cloudy with 30% chance of showers overnight. Risk of a thunderstorm overnight. Wind west 20 kilometers per hour, becoming light this evening. Low 11. Monday, a mix of sun and cloud with 30% chance of showers and risk of a thunderstorm. Wind becoming northwest 20 kilometers per hour, gusting to 40 in the morning. High 23. Humidex 26, UV index 6 or high. Monday night, a few clouds, wind northwest 20 kilometers per hour, becoming light after midnight, low 7. Tuesday, sunny, high 23. Tuesday night, clear, low 7. Wednesday, sunny, high 25. Wednesday night, cloudy with 60% chance of showers, low 11.
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0: From the CJ Radio Weather Center, here's the forecast for the Heartland. Tonight, clear this evening, then partly cloudy with 30% chance of showers overnight. Risk of a thunderstorm overnight. Wind west 20 kilometers per hour, becoming light this evening. Low 11. Monday, a mix of sun and cloud with 30% chance of showers and risk of a thunderstorm. Wind becoming northwest 20 kilometers per hour, gusting to 40 in the morning. High 23. Humidex 26, UV index 6 or high. Monday night, a few clouds, wind northwest 20 kilometers per hour, becoming light after midnight. Low 7. Tuesday, sunny. High 23. Tuesday night, clear. Low 7. Wednesday, sunny. High 25. Wednesday night, cloudy with 60% chance of showers. Low 11.
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Humidex 26, UV index 6 or high. Monday night, a few clouds, wind northwest 20 kilometers per hour, becoming light after midnight, low 7. Tuesday, sunny, high 23. Tuesday night, clear, low 7. Wednesday, sunny, high 25. Wednesday night, cloudy with 60% chance of showers, low 11.

0: CJ Radio Weather Center, here's the forecast for the Heartland. Tonight, clear this evening, then partly cloudy with 30% chance of showers overnight. Risk of a thunderstorm overnight. Wind west 20 kilometers per hour, becoming light this evening. Low 11. Monday, a mix of sun and cloud with 30% chance of showers and risk of a thunderstorm. Wind becoming northwest 20 kilometers per hour, gusting to 40 in the morning. High 23. Humidex 26, UV index 6 or high. Monday night, a few clouds, wind northwest 20 kilometers per hour, becoming light after midnight, low 7. Tuesday, sunny, high 23. Tuesday night, clear, low 7. Wednesday, sunny, high 25. Wednesday night, cloudy with 60% chance of showers, low 11.
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0: From the CJ Radio Weather Center, here's the forecast for the Heartland. Tonight, clear this evening, then partly cloudy with 30% chance of showers overnight. Risk of a thunderstorm overnight. Wind west 20 kilometers per hour, becoming light this evening. Low 11. Monday, a mix of sun and cloud with 30% chance of showers and risk of a thunderstorm. Wind becoming northwest 20 kilometers per hour, gusting to 40 in the morning. High 23. Humidex 26, UV index 6 or high. Monday night, a few clouds, wind northwest 20 kilometers per hour, becoming light after midnight. Low 7. Tuesday, sunny. High 23. Tuesday night, clear. Low 7. Wednesday, sunny. High 25. Wednesday night, cloudy with 60% chance of showers. Low 11.
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0: From the CJ Radio Weather Center, here's the forecast for the Heartland. Tonight, clear this evening, then partly cloudy with 30% chance of showers overnight. Risk of a thunderstorm overnight. Wind west 20 kilometers per hour, becoming light this evening. Low 11. Monday, a mix of sun and cloud with 30% chance of showers and risk of a thunderstorm. Wind becoming northwest 20 kilometers per hour, gusting to 40 in the morning. High 23. Humidex 26, UV index 6 or high. Monday night, a few clouds, wind northwest 20 kilometers per hour, becoming light after midnight. Low 7. Tuesday, sunny. High 23. Tuesday night, clear. Low 7. Wednesday, sunny. High 25. Wednesday night, cloudy with 60% chance of showers. Low 11.
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From the CJ Radio Weather Center, here's the forecast for the Heartland. Tonight, clear this evening, then partly cloudy with 30% chance of showers overnight. Risk of a thunderstorm overnight. Wind west 20 kilometers per hour, becoming light this evening. Low 11. Monday, a mix of sun and cloud with 30% chance of showers and risk of a thunderstorm. Wind becoming northwest 20 kilometers per hour, gusting to 40 in the morning. High 23. Humidex 26, UV index 6 or high. Monday night, a few clouds, wind northwest 20 kilometers per hour, becoming light after midnight, low 7. Tuesday, sunny, high 23. Tuesday night, clear, low 7. Wednesday, sunny, high 25. Wednesday night, cloudy with

ranch hand in a pinch, man. Hotter than the red on the cattle brand, 'cause she's a gold digger with a quick trigger, a cast iron skillet swinging lid flipper. Now he's a double wide on the county line, sipping on a six pack of Lone Star Light. She did him dirty, took him to

0: From the CJ Radio Weather Center, here is the forecast for the Heartland. Today, a mix of sun and cloud with 30% chance of showers and risk of a thunderstorm. Wind becoming northwest 20 kilometers per hour, gusting to 40 this morning. High 23. Humidex 26. UV index 6 or high. Tonight, a few clouds. Wind northwest 20 kilometers per hour, gusting to 40, becoming light this evening. Low 7, Tuesday, sunny. Wind becoming northwest 20 kilometers per hour near noon. High 24. UV index 6 or high. Tuesday night, clear. Low 6. Wednesday, a mix of sun and cloud. High 27. Wednesday night, cloudy periods. Low 11. Thursday, sunny. High 28. Thursday night, clear. Low 11. Friday, sunny. High 24.
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1: From the national newsroom of CJ Radio, I'm Aiden Sparks. A Manitoba-led delegation is using the Iowa State Fair to reinforce the importance of Canada-U.S. trade relationships as new tariffs loom. Manitoba pork officials met with local politicians and industry groups, including the Iowa Pork Producers Association, to highlight how closely the two sides are connected. Manitoba ships more than 3 million young pigs to the United States each year, with about 2 million going to Iowa. Officials say face-to-face meetings are important to build trust and remind U.S. stakeholders that the trade relationship benefits both sides. Residents and local leaders in southwestern Manitoba are calling for major repairs to Highway 41, saying large potholes and missing pavement have made the route dangerous. The highway connects communities including McCauley, St. Lazare, and Binscarth, and is used by farmers, truckers, and campers. Ellis Archie Reeve Barry Lowe's says the problem dates back more than a decade after flooding damaged sections of the road. Manitoba Transportation Minister Lisa Naylor says crews are responding to urgent safety concerns, with more repair work planned over the next month or two. An Alberta teens family is going to court after spending nearly $200,000 on out-of-country scoliosis surgery. Vienna Petitella was diagnosed in 2021 when she was 13, and her family says her spinal curve worsened while she waited in Canada's healthcare system. They say she was eventually told she needed spinal fusion with a wait of more than 2 years. As her pain increased and her curve progressed, the family sought surgery in New Jersey. They applied for Alberta funding for the procedure, but were denied in July 2025. Canada Day celebrations were held over the weekend in the municipality of Swan Valley West. Along with cake, kids' games, a pancake breakfast, and a huge fireworks display, the new splash park was officially opened. Attendance at the pancake breakfast was well above normal. The event had been moved into August after flooding disrupted the July 1st celebration. That's a look at news. Weather is next.
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3: The forecast for Swan River Dolphin: mix of sun and cloud today. High of 23, humidex 26, a UV index of 6 or high. A few clouds overnight and a low of 7. Tomorrow sunny, high of 23, UV index of 6 or high. Clear overnight and a low of 8. Wednesday increasing cloudiness, high of 23, low of 11. Thursday high of 26, low of 12. And Friday a high of 23. For Nipo, Minnesota, mix of sun and cloud with a chance of showers and risk of a thunderstorm. Winds gusting to 40 kilometers an hour this morning. High of 23, humidex 26, UV index of 6 or high. A few clouds overnight and a low of 7. Tomorrow sunny, high of 24, UV index of 6 or high. Clear overnight and a low of 6. Wednesday, mix of sun and cloud, high of 27, low of 11. Thursday, high of 28, low of 11. And Friday, high of 24. For Verdun and Oak Lake, mix of sun and cloud today. 60% chance of showers and a risk of a thunderstorm. Winds gusting to 40 kilometers an hour this morning. High of 23, humidex 26, a UV index of 6 or high. Partly cloudy overnight. 60% chance of showers this evening and after midnight with a risk of a thunderstorm and a low of 7. Tomorrow clearing. Winds gusting to 40 kilometers an hour late in the morning. High of 24, UV index of 6 or high. Clear overnight, low of 6. Wednesday, mix of sun and cloud, high of 27, low of 11. Thursday, high of 28, low of 11. And Friday, a high of 24. For Gimli Arnberg, mix of sun and cloud today. 60% chance of showers. There's a risk of a thunderstorm as well. Winds gusting to 40 kilometers an hour this morning. High of 23, humidex 28, a UV index of 6 or high. Partly cloudy overnight, chance of showers and a risk of a thunderstorm in the evening. Winds gusting to 40 kilometers an hour and a low of 10. Tomorrow sunny, mix of sun and cloud near noon. Winds gusting to 40 kilometers an hour in the morning. High of 23, a UV index of 5 or moderate. Clear overnight and a low of 9. Wednesday sunny, high of 28, low of 12. Thursday, high of 29, low of 14. And Friday, a high of 24. And for Esther, hazy mix of sun and cloud today. Winds gusting to 40 kilometers an hour near noon. High of 22, UV index of 6 or high. Few clouds overnight with some fog patches developing near midnight. Winds gusting to 40 kilometers an hour and a low of 6. Tomorrow mainly sunny, fog patches dissipating in the morning. High of 24, UV index of 6 or high. Increasing cloudiness overnight and low of 8. Wednesday cloudy, high of 25, low of 12. Thursday high of 26, low of 11. And Friday a high of 23. Let's take a look at temperatures in the listening area. Esterhazy, 12 degrees. Gimli Harbor, you're at 17 already. Vernon Oaks at 15. Nepo Meadows is 12. And Swan River sitting at 14 degrees.
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0: minutes after 6 after 5 in Saskatchewan as we start a Monday.
1: Yes, good morning.
0: We're still in August. That's Ainsley, and I'm Mark.
1: Mm-hmm.
0: And we're really happy you got up so early. Well, maybe you couldn't sleep. I don't know.
1: It was a little warmer out this morning.
0: Oh, okay, yeah. No jacket yet, so.
1: Oh, okay, mm-hmm.
0: We went for a walk last night, too, and it was warm when I got back. Like, it wasn't super hot, but we shouldn't complain, because...
1: Not complaining.
0: No.
1: No complaints from here on this side of the desk.
0: You know, compared to like some other places, where was it? I don't know, is France still under the heat?
1: I think they were experiencing like their fifth heat wave or something.
0: So, you know, we're doing okay. Talking about, okay, I've got some interesting stories. We'll leave this one for the 7 o'clock hour, but hopefully you're listening then too. A woman she's trying to avoid some HOA penalties because of some stuff that they don't like in her yard. But it's like, it's kind of not her fault. It is her fault, but it's not her fault.
1: Okay.
0: Yeah, I don't know. They get really sticky, and they usually don't give you...
1: Oh, that's one way to put it.
0: Mm-hmm. So we'll tell you that story.
1: Super sticky.
0: Oh, yeah.
1: Okay. A teenager saved a shark in New Brunswick off the, like, a literal shark.
0: Oh.
1: Yeah. It's an interesting story.
0: Yeah.
1: I wonder what you would do in the same position.
0: I don't know. My wife was watching some kind of, I think it's a newer, some kind of a shark movie.
1: Hmm.
0: Where these three youngins were in some kind of cave. They were cave swimming or something like that.
1: Oh.
0: And I don't know how this shark got in there, but so now they have to avoid the shark.
1: Oh.
0: People die.
1: Oh, goodness.
0: Yeah. I don't know what it was. I just saw a lot of the end of it. Oh, yeah. What else we got going on here? I don't know what to talk about. This is going to be lots. We just got here, so.
1: Oh, yes.
0: Mm-hmm.
1: In the 6 o'clock hour here, I'm going to tell you a story about a flight, a Chinese flight.
0: Oh, okay.
1: And they gave out something to all of their passengers.
0: Oh, yeah. It's not like, I was going to say polysporin, but it's... Not polysporin, it's, what was that thing there? You got the...
1: Cyclosporin.
0: Cyclosporin. Close, but different. Sorry, polysporin.
1: Yeah.
0: I know it was some kind of sporin or sporac or something.
1: That's right.
0: Anyway, it's going to be a lot of fun. We're going to have a good time, and maybe we might even talk. Well, probably will later on, too. We were in Benito. You were there.
1: Yes.
0: I was there. Bill was there. For their big Splash Park grand opening. It's been open for a while, but kids were having a great time. Did you say this picture's on Bill's interesting thing? There must be, or video? Or?
1: Yes, he posted some video of the fireworks, actually.
0: Okay, that's what it was.
1: Mm-hmm.
0: So, yeah.
1: Plus 24 minutes.
0: Wow. that's pretty good.
1: That's
0: Yeah, they
1: amazing.
0: Had their big Canada celebrations because, of course, here we had flooding.
1: Mm-hmm.
0: So we were trying to deal with, like, pumping water out of houses instead of watching...
1: Fireworks.
0: Yeah.
1: Yeah.
0: We would have rather the fireworks. Anyway.
1: Thought it went off without pretty much any hitches.
0: Mm,
1: a little bit of rain, but...
0: Yeah. Mm-hmm. But overall, I think it was a great day out in Benito.

0: 16 minutes after 6 after 5 in Saskatchewan. So this story comes to us from China. Wuhan. There was a flight. This is beginning of August. August 1st, actually. Flight from Wuhan was in the air. And the flight crew were handing out some complimentary drinks. One passenger said he thought it was ordinary grape juice. And finished the whole thing. Before he realized what he had consumed.
1: What had he consumed?
0: Well, the flight crew had given out complimentary 100 milliliter packs of prune juice. Now, if you don't have a lot of history with prune juice, or if you're not familiar...
1: Well, as a child, wasn't that the thing that the old people would drink to keep themselves regular?
0: I think I was given prune juice once when I was a little, you know, constipated when I was a kid.
1: That's not where I thought this was going.
0: Okay.
1: How long's the flight?
0: Well...
1: We'll get to that probably.
0: there was more than 100 people on the flight. Two toilets.
1: Oh, my. Do the math.
0: The juice packs reportedly resembled other fruit drinks and did not include a warning about the potential laxative effects. So this situation has gone viral. free gut cleanse and weight loss service for all passengers, some were saying. Travelers were saying that there was a lineup for the bathrooms. And major rush continued to more bathrooms after the flight landed because the effects didn't just quit. The airport, the flight was saying that, you know, it wasn't as bad as some people were making it out to be, but video and passengers are sharing different stories there.
1: So I'm just wondering, like, how fast does prune juice work?
0: Well, it sounds like fairly quickly. It contains sorbitol, which is a sugar alcohol that draws water into the gut.
1: Yeah.
0: And that's what causes that laxative effect.
1: According to AI, Google AI,
0: they're
1: saying 1 to 3 hours for fast response. But could take up to 24 hours for stubborn or severe constipation.
0: Oh, goodness.
1: Yeah, so if that's right, you know, like a lot of flights are going to be longer than 2 or 3 hours.
0: Yeah, I don't know exactly how long the flight was, but one said, my intestines have never been this clean in my entire life. I just don't know how you would make that mistake. Like, how did you get all the prune juice? Why was that?
1: Yes.
0: Do you know what I mean? Like, I don't know if it was a disordering thing or...
1: And it seems like a weird thing to give out, or maybe a weird thing to accept, because I thought you were going to say it was some kind of a wine or something.
0: Right.
1: But wouldn't you have the smell? Although, wouldn't people know what prune juice... Like, I don't... It's probably been years and years and years and years, but I think it's probably like 40 or 50 years for me, but I bet you if you had prune juice sitting here, I would know the smell.
0: I think I would as well.
1: You know?
0: I feel confident with that.
1: Yeah, see, so it's...
0: But if you've never had it before, and it was just this new juice...
1: New juice.
0: Ooh, yikes.
1: Just have to, you know, start... Putting it in a can and selling it like the Red Bull or something like that. Just really little cans. Lots of money. See how that works.
0: Just like a shot.
1: Yes. Well, because I was listening to a thing there, you know, they were talking about competing with like Coke and Pepsi and stuff like that. What would you normally, if you were thinking you were going to compete, what would you do? It'd be a bigger can. It would be cheaper price. It would taste even better.
0: Right.
1: None of those are that energy drink. Like, it's a little can, it's crazy money, and it doesn't taste very good.
0: True.
1: Well, I've never tried it, but that's what I hear, yeah.
0: And it's
1: the number one competitor for Coke.
0: Really?
1: It is, yeah.
0: This is the drink that gives you wings?
1: Yeah.
0: Okay.
1: I didn't know that. The weird things I know now.
0: Huh.
1: I've been filling my head with nonsense.
0: For years.
1: Learning things, yeah. Learning more things. Anyway. We'll continue with some more music and we'll be back. Nobody noticed. Maybe it's-
2: it's all just in your head. Feeling like you're trapped in your

0: 24 minutes after 6 after 5 in Saskatchewan, a man's been arrested for dressing up and being on a hospital roof. Very strange.
1: On a hospital roof?
0: Yeah, the guy's 26. You think he'd be old enough to know he's in the UK arrested after dressing up as the Grim Reaper.
1: Gosh.
0: Now, why would you be at a hospital dressed as that?
1: Oh, gosh.
0: I'd be like being dressed up late at a care home.
1: Jeepers.
0: Coming in really early. Waking everybody up.
1: What a nightmare.
0: Yes. You know what I'm going to be dreaming tonight?
1: Oh, goodness.
0: Old Uncle Mark in a care home.
1: Oh.
0: With the Grim Reaper.
1: Yeah.
0: The guy's name is Leon. He wasn't just wearing a black hood and a cloak. It appears he had a long blade with him.
1: Gosh.
0: They say that it's unsure if it was like a sickle or scythe or whatever, or, you know, was it real? Was it a prop? What was it exactly?
1: Right.
0: It seems to be, I don't have any pictures here, but charged with causing a nuisance or disturbance without reasonable excuse. Why, can you cause a nuisance and a disturbance with a good excuse? Well, I guess maybe you could. Like if it was a disturbance, maybe not a nuisance, because they probably lumped those together. But if you disturbed, like, people in a crowd that were, something bad was, you know, or buildings on fire or something like that.
1: Yeah.
0: Maybe, I don't know, would they call it a disturbance?
1: I don't know.
0: Hmm.
1: Those are like emergencies.
0: Yeah. Oh. This happened back in June anyway. Just pleaded guilty, handed a $300 fine. Again, they don't seem to know why he did it.
1: That is so random.
0: But they're pretty sure he wasn't actually there to collect people's souls after they die. That's what they say here.
1: Oh, good.
0: Yeah.
1: Yikes. I can't imagine being at the hospital for some surgery or mm-hmm. something I'm already scared about.
0: Yes.
1: And you look out the window.
0: Ah. Of course, he has small crimes on his record. Earlier this year, he was caught stealing about $50 worth of cat food and litter, cat litter.
1: Well, it's expensive.
0: A couple months later, he stole some food and drinks from a convenience store, so the guy's been doing some stealing. But
1: okay.
0: I don't know. Nothing better to do, I guess.
1: That is really random.
0: Yeah. This is not even Halloween.
1: No.
0: No. Don't do that at Halloween. Not at a hospital.
1: No.
2: He's a ranch hand in a pinch, man. Hotter than the red on the cattle brand. Cause she's a gold digger with a quick trigger. A cast iron skillet swinging lid flipper. Now he's a double wide on the county line. Sipping on a six pack of Lone Star Light. She did him dirty, took him to

horseback. Now he's a buckskin, 15 hands, five-time team road champion.

0: want my horse back.
1: The forecast for Swan River Dolphin, mix of sun and cloud today. High of 23, humidex 26, a UV index of 6 or high. A few clouds overnight and a low of 7. Tomorrow sunny, high of 23, UV index of 6 or high, but overnight and a low of 8. Wednesday increasing cloudiness, high of 23, low of 11. Thursday high of 26, low of 12. And Friday a high of 23. For Nipo Minnetosa, mix of sun and cloud with a chance of showers and risk of a thunderstorm. Wind gusting to 40 kilometers an hour this morning. High of 23, humidex 26, the UV index of 6 or high. A few clouds overnight and a low of 7. Tomorrow sunny, high of 24, UV index of 6 or high. Clear overnight and a low of 6. Wednesday, mix of sun and cloud, high of 27, low of 11. Thursday, high of 28, low of 11. And Friday, high of 24. For Ferdinand Oak Lake, mix of sun and cloud today. 60% chance of shower, then a risk of a thunderstorm. Winds gusting to 40 kilometers an hour this morning. High of 23, humidex 26, a UV index of 6 or high. Partly cloudy overnight, 60% chance of showers this evening and after midnight, with a risk of a thunderstorm and a low of 7. Tomorrow, clearing. Winds gusting to 40 kilometers an hour late in the morning. High of 24, UV index of 6 or high. Clear overnight, low of 6. Wednesday, mix of sun and cloud, high of 27, low of 11. Thursday, high of 28, low of 11. And Friday, a high of 24. For Gimli Arbor, mix of sun and cloud today. 60% chance of showers. There's a risk of a thunderstorm as well. Winds gusting to 40 kilometers an hour this morning. High of 23, humidex 28, a UV index of 6 or high. Partly cloudy overnight, chance of showers and a risk of a thunderstorm in the evening. Winds gusting to 40 kilometers an hour and a low of 10. Tomorrow sunny, mix of sun and cloud near noon. Winds gusting to 40 kilometers an hour in the morning. High of 23, a UV index of 5 or moderate. Clear overnight and a low of 9. Wednesday sunny, high of 28, low of 12. Thursday high of 29, low of 14. And Friday a high of 24. And for Esterhazy, mix of sun and cloud today. Winds gusting to 40 kilometers an hour near noon. High of 22, UV index of 6 or high. Few clouds overnight with some fog patches developing near midnight. Winds gusting to 40 kilometers an hour and a low of 6. Tomorrow mainly sunny, fog patches dissipating in the morning. High of 24, UV index of 6 or high. Increasing cloudiness overnight and a low of 8. Wednesday cloudy, high of 25, low of 12. Thursday high of 26, low of 11. And Friday, a high of 23. Let's take a look at temperatures in the listening area. Esterhazy, 12 degrees. Gimli Arbor, you're up to 17. Verton Oak Lake, not too far behind at 15. Nipaw Minnetosa is at 12. And Swan River sitting at 14 degrees.

0: 5 minutes to the top of the hour on this Monday morning. So I've learned that in some places, elevators are at a cost.
1: At a cost.
0: The question is it an amenity or a utility?
1: Oh.
0: For where people live, like in their complex apartments, apartment complexes.
1: Yeah.
0: They're charging a little, they've got a little coin dewey, little coin taker in her. And you got to put in some coins to get to your floor using the elevator if you don't want to walk. So they're saying that that's to cover maintenance and electricity costs. But there's some pushback on that, especially those that have like physical challenges where they have to take the elevator. It's not tied directly to their rent or anything. What do you think of that?
1: I don't know. I guess everything else, there must be a cost to running them, but isn't that part of whatever your rent or whatever, like if you're in a building?
0: In Naples, a 20-cent coin was standard from 1950 through to the 1990s. Like, this is not, this isn't even new.
1: No.
0: This is old. I hadn't heard about it before.
1: Yeah, no, I never did either. It's like, I guess. Do you want to walk? You can walk.
0: Which it did spur one of the, like, that is one of the results, is that there are
1: more people
0: walking.
1: Yes.
0: So that would be a benefit
1: if you can. An electricity cost every time, like, I don't know how.
0: Every time it runs.
1: Yes.
0: Mm-hmm.
1: I don't know how much it would be. That thing can't be that light.
0: Some folks are using, like, a card system with a monthly subscription or per ride billing with cards deactivated the moment that the balance runs out.
1: Oh, I bet.
0: Like, could you imagine getting back? You've got your arms full of groceries. You're on the whatever floor and you're out.
1: There you go.
0: No change. I don't know. I never thought about it.
1: Those, like, they used to have bathrooms like that too, where they would charge you to get in the stall, like you'd have the little coin thing. I've never used one, I don't think.
0: Charge you to get in the stall?
1: Yeah.
0: I don't remember ever seeing that.
1: Maybe they weren't here, maybe they were just in the States or something, but.
0: Oh, that's.
1: So then you'd have to either be like a contortionist and try and sneak under.
0: Yes.
1: You know, the door, and then you could use it.
0: See, that's a benefit of not being 5'17.5".
1: That's right, because it's like, you know.
0: It would be a lot easier for me to sneak under there, I'll tell you that right now.
1: Yeah. Oh, no, I've never heard of them charging for something like that, but...
0: Yeah.
1: Yeah. Well...
0: Weird.
1: Yeah.
0: Oh, wow. This is a rock-out song for...
1: Well... Got the word elevator in it.
0: Ah!
1: I don't know if there's a charge or not.

0: A little bit of Love in an Elevator. Going along with Ainsley's story there about paying to use an elevator.
1: Yeah, you're good. You are good.
0: I would have thought, like, we lived in an apartment block when my wife and I first got married, and we were on the 7th floor. I wouldn't want to have to walk. Was it the 7th or the 3rd? It was far enough, like, you didn't. We never took the stairs. Because the elevator is in the middle, right? And so was our apartment. We weren't too far from that. So if you want to take the stairs, you're going to have to walk all the way down the hall, either left or right to stairs.
1: Oh, I see.
0: Which would have been a long way to go, and then, you know, go upstairs, and then all the way back to where you started. Does that make sense?
1: Yes.
0: Yeah, and we were lazy. Or maybe, we were young, we could have done that. Come on.
1: Good talk.
0: Imagine helping your kid with homework and suddenly finding out that Kentucky, this is from the States, of course, is now Vinicky. So that's the state. Vinicky. I think it's how it says. V-E-N-E-C-K-I. And Tennessee is something else. There's a mom from Kentucky. She's gone viral because she shared some AI garbage that her middle schooler's workbook had in it.
1: Oh, no.
0: So first I thought this, when I saw this, I thought, oh, it's the kids', you know, scrapbook of whatever. They're writing all their stuff in there.
1: Okay.
0: No, this is the actual book that's teaching the child.
1: The school textbook.
0: Yes. Louisiana was written Lookoonigger, something, L-O-O-K-O-O-N-G. That's not Louisiana.
1: What the heck?
0: And anyway, just weird stuff like that. They're saying also the periodic table was an absolute disaster, just total gibberish. Phases of the moon were wrong and barely legible. This is according to the mom. And they renamed a planet Mark.
1: Oh, my goodness.
0: M-A-R-C, not Mercury, Mark, M-A-R-C.
1: I was excited for you for a second.
0: Yes, I'm Mark with a K.
1: You bet.
0: K-A-R-K. once the mom discovered the error, she emailed the school right away. They didn't do anything until a local radio station followed up.
1: Hey.
0: That's always good, too.
1: Mm-hmm.
0: The school district then told the teachers and the students to just rip out any pages that had mistakes on them. Well, how many?
1: Just rip out the pages with mistakes.
0: Yes.
1: Wow.
0: Yeah, I've got the mom here talking about it. Hopefully she doesn't say everything I just said.
2: Mom, did you know that we live in Vinicky? And I said, what are you talking about? The periodic table is just jarbled words. We have new planets called Mark. It's crazy. Well, we have to pay a $10 instructional fee every year in order to get this agenda. You're making us pay for something that you used AI for.
0: And AI wasn't even good.
1: And nobody proofed it.
0: Nobody proofed it. I don't understand why things like that happen.
1: Because,
0: like, the proofing part.
1: Cut corners.
0: Yes. Or
1: I'm sure it's fine. You don't have time.
0: Mm-hmm. Yeah. Not good.
1: No.
0: Especially if you're trying to teach kids stuff. And they're learning the wrong stuff.
1: Yeah.
0: It's hard enough to learn the right stuff. At least that's what I remember when I was in school.
1: That sort of thing freaks me out, especially when that was in school.
0: Yeah, like how many E's and S's in Tennessee? Wasn't that one of the questions?
3: Uh-huh.

0: That was Kay Simone with Mark and Ainsley, Monday morning. A grizzly bear escaped at the Calgary Zoo on Sunday, yesterday morning. One of Calgary Zoo's grizzly bears, his name is Fitz.
1: Fitz.
0: Fitz the grizzly bear.
1: Mm-hmm. Nice, casual, cuddly name.
0: A little Fitzy.
1: Yes.
0: Mm-hmm. They say he, quote, exited his habitat at about 7:30 a.m. Sunday morning. The zoo employees followed their established emergency response procedures, which were immediately activated.
1: I would think it would just be like, ah!
0: Yeah.
1: Not it. I didn't do it.
0: Well, and luckily this was before they opened, 7:30 a.m. So that was good. The public wasn't, in, you know, already on site. Yeah. Fitz was successfully immobilized. I'm not sure exactly what happened there. And our team safely relocated him to his back of the house space. There were no injuries to guests, staff, volunteers, or animals. So that's good.
1: Yes.
0: Like I said, good that it happened before the zoo opened to the public.
1: Mm-hmm.
0: But they did, they remained temporarily closed while they assessed how the bear got out fully, you know, make sure everything is, I guess, back to how it should be.
1: It was probably like somebody like me was working there and forgot to close the cage. And then when he left the property, forgot to, you know, close the gates or whatever. Fitz took a fit and took off.
0: Yeah. The grizzly bear got out, took a little walk around the zoo, sat down, and then was tranquilized by members of the zoo. So.
1: Well, it doesn't sound that bad then.
0: Well, it, no, it sounds, I mean, the police were called, I don't know.
1: Of course they would be. What are they going to do?
0: Well, they remained on standby while the zoo handled the incident.
1: Yeah.
0: I think they were waiting for things to go sideways.
1: Mm-hmm. And then they could get the big guns out or something.
0: I guess.
1: Well, I guess if it was like Canadian cops, you could be like, okay, well, you could try that.
0: It was Calgary cops.
1: Yeah, okay, yeah. So what would they do? It's like, submit.
0: Oh, my goodness.
1: You know, tell them that a couple times. Stop, go down, lay down.
0: Yeah, on the ground.
1: That's right.
0: Get on the ground.
1: Mm-hmm. Then slowly walk backwards towards us with your front paws up. And then if that doesn't work, I guess you could try more, you know, words.
0: Oh, my goodness.
1: Then eventually get the pepper spray out, don't you?
0: Well, yeah. I don't think the words are going to do too much.
1: Well, I know, but it's like, you know, it's just the way things kind of are done.
0: Fitz has a brother. His name's Turner.
1: Of course.
0: They were both brought to the zoo as cubs last fall after their mother was killed by a hunter in self-defense near Diamond Valley. Yeah. That's unfortunate. So good that they have a home now, I guess.
1: I guess so. So I'm shocked.
0: Turner and Fitz?
1: Yeah, I'm shocked. It's like Turner and Hooch?
0: Yes.
1: Mm-hmm. I'm just shocked that they both didn't go. At least one brother was smart enough to stay back.
0: It's like, I guess so.
1: I don't like needles. They'll try and shoot me with a dart or something like that. So then I wonder, what kind of punishment do you get for that later? You left.
0: Punishment?
1: Well, yeah, you got to teach the bear, like what? No.
0: You're going to teach the bear a lesson?
1: Yes.
0: Oh.
1: It's like, you're going to stay in your, I don't know, the other side of those rocks where they can't see you. So you should come out and they play or something.
0: Their den,
1: yes. No TV for him all week.

0: Almost 5 minutes to the top of the hour on the morning show with Ainsley and Mark.
1: Good morning.
0: You doing okay over there?
1: Yeah.
0: Doing great. I'm doing okay over here, too.
1: Good.
0: We're just, like, across the table from each other, so.
1: Mm-hmm.
0: Mm-hmm. Gentleman is being accused. Well, his business in that, it's called Touchstone Granite and Marble Incorporated. Owner accused of battery, assault, negligence, and intentional infliction of emotional distress.
1: Gee.
0: The sewer, I don't know how that works, seeking $5 million in compensatory damage and an additional $5 million in punitive damages.
1: Oh, wow.
0: So what happened here is a homeless guy broke into this business and I guess was looking for somewhere to stay for a little bit, but he did try and steal something. Somehow the owner was there. And wasn't too thrilled. Started throwing stuff at him. The homeless guy, I guess, claims he apologized for trying to steal some stuff while the owner was throwing stuff, telling him to get out of there, forcing him to the door.
1: Okay.
0: Thief, we'll call him, grabbed some bolt cutters. That's when the owner retrieved a gun and shot him multiple times without warning.
1: Wow, that escalated.
0: Mm-hmm.
1: Holy, I did not see that coming.
0: Yeah. The homeless guy didn't die, tried to crawl out through a garage door. That's when he claims he was shot again, because he was shot twice.
1: Mm.
0: Now, they should be able to prove if you're on the ground or something like that, however this all worked out.
1: The trajectory of the bullet.
0: Ooh. We've watched enough Law and Order and all those kind of shows, right?
1: Tootin' I
0: am. Yeah, that's right. And Bones and
1: yes.
0: All sorts of other stuff there.
1: Yes.
0: Mm-hmm. The owner said he had given the homeless man multiple warnings to get to the ground, but had refused. So anyway, we'll see what happens. I don't know if we'll ever find out for sure, but...
1: Wow.
0: Guys... trying to get lots of money, $10
1: million. $10 million.
0: After being shot while breaking in.
1: Yeah, like, that's the part. I thought, did I miss something? Like, he was committing a crime.
0: Yep.
1: Yeah.
0: It's like, I don't know what the laws are there. Where was this now? Oregon. No, but you would think that...
1: Each state can be a little different.
0: Mm-hmm. You would think it's like, well, they're probably, do not break in. That's probably one of the laws.
1: I'm pretty sure theft is, yeah.
0: You think?
1: Illegal everywhere.
0: Yes, yes. I guess how they handle it, I guess.
2: Ain't no sunshine.
0: News coming up a few minutes here.
1: Sounds good.
0: Hopefully there is a sunshine where you are. I think there is.
1: Fingers crossed.
0: Yeah. Toes and eyes. News is next. Ain't no sunshine.

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1: From the national newsroom of CJ Radio, I'm Aiden Sparks. Residents and local leaders in southwestern Manitoba are calling for major repairs to Highway 41, saying large potholes and missing pavement have made the route dangerous. The highway connects communities including McCauley, St. Lazare, and Binscarth, and is used by farmers, truckers, and campers. Ellis Archie Reeve Barry Lowe's says the problem dates back more than a decade after flooding damaged sections of the road. Manitoba Transportation Minister Lisa Naylor says crews are responding to urgent safety concerns, with more repair work planned over the next month or two. Safety improvements are set to begin at Sturgeon Falls in Whiteshell Provincial Park, where two brothers drowned last month. The province says the work will include a 300-meter fence, new barriers, fenced lookout points, warning signs, and a new portage for kayakers and canoeists. The upgrades were promised after 10-year-old Maximo Al Ramirez and 13-year-old Aaron Al Ramirez disappeared in the fast-moving rapids near Nutamik Lake on July 18th. The province says the improvements should be finished by mid-September. Ottawa says long-awaited tax code reform is needed, but will likely happen one step at a time. Wayne Long, the Secretary of State for the Canada Revenue Agency and Financial Institutions, says changes for small businesses are high on the priority list as the Liberals prepare their fall budget. Long says Canada needs to reduce barriers and make itself more attractive to major investors, especially after the impact of U.S. tariffs. Tax experts and business advocates say the system has become too complex and is overdue for major reform. Roblin's head of council is apologizing after criticism over a shirt he wore during a meeting with MP Dan Mazier about recent flooding. Robert Misko says the shirt was not meant as a statement against the municipality, its employees, or residents, but reflected frustration with delays from provincial and federal governments. Misko says municipal staff, council, and residents worked hard during the emergency, while major repairs now require engineering reviews and approval before disaster assistance funding can be confirmed. He says council will review the response and continue pushing for timely answers and support. That's a look at news. Weather is next.
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3: Let's take a look at the synoptic overview for Manitoba, Saskatchewan. They're saying the thunderstorm... thunderstorm, wow. What do you think, Ainsley?
4: Oh, you've got this.
3: Okay.
4: You've got this. Bite my tongue. It's the Mondays.
3: Yeah. Yes. The thunderstorm threat for today will be focused along the cold front, advancing through the southern prairies. This is a cold risk of severe weather in the extreme southern part of Manitoba. As the cold front pushes through early afternoon, the thunderstorm environment is poked to be characterized by 750 to 1,000 joules per kilogram of millscape and 25 to 30 knots of bulk shear. The limiting factor to severe thunderstorm development will be the timing of the cold front. With passage expected to be early this afternoon, this will limit energy available for severe thunderstorm development as the passage occurs before peak heating. There, it made it. The forecast for Swan River Dauphin, mix of sun and cloud today. High of 23, humidex 26, a UV index of 6 or high. A few clouds overnight and a low of 7. Tomorrow, sunny. High of 23, UV index of 6 or high. Clear overnight and a low of 8. Wednesday, increasing cloudiness. High of 23, low of 11. Thursday, high of 26, low of 12. And Friday, a high of 23. For Nipa, Minnesota, mix of sun and cloud with a chance of showers and risk of a thunderstorm. Winds gusting to 40 kilometers an hour this morning. High of 23, humidex 26, the UV index of 6 or high. A few clouds overnight and a low of 7. Tomorrow sunny, high of 24, UV index of 6 or high, clear overnight and a low of 6. Wednesday, mix of sun and cloud, high of 27, low of 11. Thursday, high of 28, low of 11. And Friday, high of 24. Verdon and Oak Lake, mix of sun and cloud today. 60% chance of showers and a risk of a thunderstorm. Winds gusting to 40 kilometers an hour this morning. High of 23, humidex 26, a UV index of 6 or high. Partly cloudy overnight, 60% chance of showers this evening and after midnight with a risk of a thunderstorm and a low of 7. Tomorrow, clearing, winds gusting to 40 kilometers an hour late in the morning. High of 24, UV index of 6 or high, clear overnight, low of 6. Wednesday, mix of sun and cloud, high of 27, low of 11. Thursday, high of 28, low of 11. And Friday, a high of 24. For Gimli Arnberg, mix of sun and cloud today. 60% chance of showers. There's a risk of a thunderstorm as well. Winds gusting to 40 kilometers an hour this morning. High of 23, humidex 28, a UV index of 6 or high. Partly cloudy overnight, chance of showers and a risk of a thunderstorm in the evening. Winds gusting to 40 kilometers an hour and a low of 10. Tomorrow, sunny, mix of sun and cloud near noon. Winds gusting to 40 kilometers an hour in the morning. High of 23, a UV index of 5 or moderate. Clear overnight and a low of 9. Wednesday, sunny, high of 28, low of 12. Thursday, high of 29, low of 14. And Friday, a high of 24. And for Esterhazy, mix of sun and cloud today. Winds gusting to 40 kilometers an hour near noon. High of 22, UV index of 6 or high. Few clouds overnight, with some fog patches developing near midnight. Winds gusting to 40 kilometers an hour and a low of 6. Tomorrow, mainly sunny, fog patches dissipating in the morning. High of 24, UV index of 6 or high. Increasing cloudiness overnight and low of 8. Wednesday, cloudy, high of 25, low of 12. Thursday, high of 26, low of 11. And Friday, a high of 23. Let's take a look at temperatures in the listening area. Esterhazy is here at 12 degrees. Gimli Arnberg still at 17. Verdon Oak Lake, you've dropped a degree. You're at 14. Nipah Minnedosa is at 12. And Swan River, you've dropped a couple degrees. You're sitting at 11.
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0: 11 minutes after 7, after 6 in Saskatchewan. Town southwest of Winnipeg.
1: Oh, yeah.
0: Called Somerset.
1: Heard of it?
0: Okay. They've put themselves on the map.
1: I thought they were on the map before.
0: Well, they were. But they're saying that they accidentally started something special. And they've gained some global attention with a viral social media challenge. So this is what happened.
1: Mm-hmm.
0: The owner of the Somerset Food Bar, they've operated for nearly 50 years, the Friesen family.
1: Mm-hmm.
0: Serving their famous fried chicken and friendly faces to the community of about 420 people, I believe, live in Somerset, I read. So they posted a challenge in July. Generally, they have a little slowdown period. People are camping and doing other things. And so they posted a challenge. We'd like to see if we can get 60 people from 60 different communities.
1: Oh.
0: In 60 communities in 60 days.
1: Yeah.
0: Was the initial challenge.
1: Hmm.
0: And they're saying jump in the car and head southwest to Winnipeg about 2 hours, and that's where you'll find them. So this went viral, like I said, and gained the attention of folks all over the world. Oh. They've had people as far as Belgium and France stop in.
1: Hmm. That's pretty neat.
0: Yeah, I thought so. 7 countries represented, 7 different provinces, 133, I think, was the last count of communities that have actually participated in this. So they've upped their goal all the way to 200 now. As of Friday, Friesen welcomed visitors from 186 towns.
1: Yeah.
0: And his list keeps growing. You can find the article if you, I believe it's their Facebook page, but they're posting all the stats.
1: Yeah.
0: You can see all the countries that are represented. Kind of a cool story.
1: Uh-huh.
0: Says it's, great to have a little town. A small town business, part of the larger community. Lots of the locals enjoy eating there all the time.
1: Yeah.
0: And, says it's a humbling experience. Thinks he started something special, but that's pretty cool.
1: It is.
0: Here you're just trying to get your local communities to come, and folks are hearing about it in other countries, and they want to go to Somerset and have the experience. That's pretty neat.
1: Yeah, I don't think I've ever been there or even through there.
0: Okay.
1: Being close to there.
0: Okay.
1: So I've got some relatives down that way, but
0: I was once. I had a friend at one time in life that Jared was from there.
1: You had a friend at one time in life? I think you probably have more than one friend. Come on.
0: Yeah.
1: But yeah, no, it's because we've got some Altona. We've got some friends, relatives living down there, and then of course. Bill's got relatives down that way too, so Winkler and
0: yes, in the Winkler area.
1: Yeah, but okay, good for them.
0: Yeah.
1: Sometimes that's all it takes is just trying something different.
0: Definitely.
1: And you get some people.

0: That's Adele on CJ Radio as we join together for, well, we're all together, right?
1: Mm-hmm.
0: On the big network. I'm having trouble talking. Never been on radio before?
1: Yeah, it happens. Mm-hmm.
0: Yeah, it does.
1: Mm-hmm.
0: I don't know why.
1: Or neither.
0: Usually can't shut me up. It was probably from all the bubbles from the foam. Because we were in Benito on Saturday for the grand opening of the water park there.
1: Mm-hmm, the splash park.
0: Splash park. And, yeah, lots of foam.
1: Yes.
0: I still think I have in crevices that I don't know I have. A homeowners association is one of those big HOAs that we talk about.
1: Mm-hmm.
0: We've talked about them enough. I don't know who would want to be part of one. But a woman, she's trying to get out of a bunch of, well, they want to charge her $45. I don't know if that's a day or a week or whatever. A penalty because she's got some bushes in the yard there, and they're not green.
1: Oh. Okay.
0: It says they keep charging her $45, but I don't know how soon. She says it's not dead.
1: Okay.
0: So they're like, well, when is it going to get green?
1: How is that her in her control?
0: I don't know.
1: That is a new one.
0: They can be all sorts of... Anyway, she has a solution. Oh, well, people are praising her for what she's done here. Take a listen to this audio clip.
2: They keep charging me $45 for this bush. We're going to fix it today. Not dead no more, Becky. They're gonna be like, how did it get green? I don't know, but it's green today.
1: That's awesome. That's exactly Becky. What I would have. Yeah,
0: that's right, Becky.
1: Becky, that was a great name too. Yeah, yeah. Painting the roses red. We're painting the roses red. Alice in Wonderland.
0: So I guess I was wrong. It is, I guess, dead. But I don't know. Either way,
1: well, it's green now.
0: A while back, I was, my sister lived in Regina, and they had a neighbor down the block there. I remember walking the dog around, you know, just for something to do, and these guys had put that indoor-outdoor carpet, the green.
1: Yes,
0: it was the whole yard.
1: Oh.
0: Yeah. If it didn't have the seams or whatever, it might look okay.
1: The seams.
0: Yeah.
1: Like on the edges?
0: Well, yes, and then like how wide the stuff is, you'd have to put some beside it.
1: Yeah.
0: I've seen where you've got new boulevards or something like that where they're planning on having grass, but there's no grass and they've painted it green. I don't know if that's to stay like that or what. But,
1: oh, and I thought that was like a grass planting.
0: Maybe. Yeah, it could be.
1: I don't know.
0: But it looks like it's being sprayed green.
1: Mm-hmm.
0: Yeah, I don't know. But yeah, a lot of people are praising her, mostly because the HOA is just nitpicking. And it's not popular with everybody around.
1: I mean,
0: although,
1: don't get me wrong, I'm not on the side of HOA here.
0: No.
1: But if you had a place in the complex that just had all these dead bushes...
0: Mm-hmm.
1: That wouldn't add to the aesthetic. That's got to be part of the community thing, right? Is that everybody has to look similar? And
0: yes, that's why you're in there.
1: Right.
0: In the first place. So I don't know why. What she could. I guess she's just going to have to do something. So maybe she got around the green right now.
1: Mm-hmm.
0: But probably they're going to be able to hit her up with something with the bush there. But we kind of probably all know how this feels sometimes when you have like a neighbor down the street or somewhere that just, you know, bringing the town values down or something.
1: Oh, I see.
0: Is that what we're saying?
1: No.
0: Well, you brought it up, but no, she didn't. You know, as we're all trying to get along, it's like having siblings sometimes, and sometimes it's just things irk you.
1: Things do.
0: Yeah, you know, so. Like what?
1: Oh, there's irks.
0: Oh. It's too bad a song's playing, otherwise you could just...
1: That's right.
0: Spew it all out.

0: almost 26 minutes after 7 after 6 in Saskatchewan. So you were mentioning we were in Benito on the weekend.
1: Yes.
0: I just wanted to shout out my smash burger. I had commented on one of Bill's posts there and just tried to describe.
1: I had one too. It was good.
0: It was so good. My bun was nicely grilled, a little bit crispy, which added to the smash burger, which I made note of. It was smashed, not flattened.
1: Mm-hmm.
0: Like, super juicy, and then the cheese properly melted, not the disappointing partial melt that does happen sometimes.
1: What I noticed, too, is when I got it, it was hot.
0: Hot.
1: Yes. I was like, I'm impressed.
0: And I attribute that to the little electronic table, your order thingies.
1: So what they gave you is this thing. It was
0: the size of a credit card, almost.
1: But probably three times as thick or something like that.
0: Mm-hmm.
1: And what happens is when your order's ready, it buzzes you. It's like ding, ding, ding, or whatever it does.
0: And vibrates,
1: and a whole bunch of lights go off.
0: So if you had it in your pocket.
1: Yes.
0: You know.
1: would I?
0: Yes.
1: Which I thought was kind of neat, because it's like,
0: it's ready now.
1: And you just hand that to them, and they hand you your food, and you're out of there.
0: Oh, man. Oh. And then I wasn't going to get fries, and then I saw some people in front of me. They had got fries, and they were, like, the nice with the skin on fries.
1: Mm-hmm.
0: I thought, oh, I want some of those fries. So I had my burger in one hand, my fries in the other. I went marching out to go check out the water park, the splash park. What an amazing, I'd seen the pictures and the video that Bill's posted on Bill's Interesting Things on Facebook a number of times.
1: Yes.
0: But seeing it in real life and seeing the tumbleweeds of foam going by, and, like, the wind would kick up, and it was just foam party. I was really impressed.
1: We're talking like foam that's like 4 feet deep.
0: Yeah. Like, just kids were completely coated.
1: Oh, yeah. They were having such a great time. I was like, oh, I wish I was a kid again.
0: Yes.
1: Yes.
0: I'm
1: sure it would have looked a little strange, but I would have just hidden under the foam.
0: The splash park runs on kind of timers. Now, I can't explain this like Bill explained it.
1: Yeah, well, there's a button that you press and it runs for whatever it is, a couple, 3 minutes, 5 minutes.
0: Yeah, exactly. And so the kids can, it shuts down, and then somebody hits a button on the water guns or the, you know, pail.
1: They have
0: or
1: that
0: whatever.
1: Big teacup. Did you watch that too? It's like it slowly fills. You don't know when it's full. And then it just dumps.
0: I would have loved that I liked it as an adult, but
1: I noticed
0: that
1: too that they had like a water gun, a couple of them too, where you could it's squirting out the whole time, but you can aim it around and get your buddy, and like it's not going to hurt them or nothing. It's it's going to make them wet if they don't want to be wet.
0: Yeah, exactly. That's what buddies do.
1: That's right.
0: Mm-hmm. So then I noticed that he posted a video now of how they have the fireworks set up. Well, first he posted on the fireworks themselves, which looked amazing. And then the second post explained those are like household fireworks that you can, they weren't anything supersonic, but the video looks like pro.
1: Yeah.
0: And then they had tilled rows, so you can actually see how they had the fireworks set up to set them off, and they tilled these, like what I would liken it to, garden rows, and then set the fireworks in there, and so that they could safely be set off and not be starting grass fires, of course. So it was neat to see the behind the scenes stuff. I thought that was cool that he posted that.
1: I just thought of it now. In case, I don't know the exact, I'm speaking on the, how do they, back of my shirt, how the cuff of the, something or other.
0: Off the cuff?
1: I'm saying stuff I don't know for sure. How's that?
0: Oh, okay.
1: Yeah, which is just about always. I believe there are bylaws as to when you can set off fireworks.
0: Oh, okay. In Benito?
1: Everywhere, I think.
0: In Swan River, the only day you're allowed to is Canada Day.
1: Yeah, although this year, they're going to, you know, have it.
0: End of August.
1: Yes, but they must have made some special, you know, arrangements for that again. So I'm thinking, like normally, the odd time you see somebody setting off fireworks, they're not really supposed to do that.
0: No, no.
1: You know, and you can get into trouble for that. So
0: that's just a good awareness.
1: Yeah, it just, and hopefully wherever you're getting your fireworks, they're letting you know that too, that it's like.
0: They can be very fun, and they can also be dangerous.
1: Oh, definitely. So you want to be safe about that. But no, it's, I didn't stay for the fireworks, so. I'll have to look at the video after. But I stayed for the grand opening of the Splash Park. It was
0: huge cakes.
1: Yes. Ooh, yes. Lots of fun.
0: Very much.
1: Yeah, yeah. No, it's, ooh, look, the morning's just going on. Let's do our weather first.
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1: The forecast for Swan and Rudolph, a mix of sun and cloud today. High of 23, humidex 26, a UV index of 6 or high. A few clouds overnight and a low of 7. Tomorrow sunny, high of 23, UV index of 6 or high. Could overnight and a low of 8. Wednesday increasing cloudiness, high of 23, low of 11. Thursday high of 26, low of 12. And Friday, a high of 23. For Nipo, Minnetota, mix of sun and cloud with a chance of showers and risk of a thunderstorm. Winds gusting to 40 kilometers an hour this morning. High of 23, humidex 26, the UV index of 6 or high. A few clouds overnight and a low of 7. Tomorrow sunny, high of 24, UV index of 6 or high. Clear overnight and a low of 6. Wednesday, mix of sun and cloud, high of 27, low of 11. Thursday, high of 28, low of 11. And Friday, high of 24. For Verdon and Oak Lake, mix of sun and cloud today. 60% chance of showers and a risk of a thunderstorm. Winds gusting to 40 kilometers an hour this morning. High of 23, humidex 26, a UV index of 6 or high. Partly cloudy overnight, 60% chance of showers this evening and after midnight with a risk of a thunderstorm and a low of 7. Tomorrow clearing, winds gusting to 40 kilometers an hour late in the morning. High of 24, UV index of 6 or high. Clear overnight, low of 6. Wednesday, mix of sun and cloud, high of 27, low of 11. Thursday, high of 28, low of 11. And Friday, a high of 24. For Gimli Arbor, mix of sun and cloud today. 60% chance of showers. There's a risk of a thunderstorm as well. Winds gusting to 40 kilometers an hour this morning. High of 23, humidex 28, a UV index of 6 or high. Partly cloudy overnight, chance of showers and a risk of a thunderstorm in the evening. Winds gusting to 40 kilometers an hour and a low of 10. Tomorrow, sunny, mix of sun and cloud near noon. Winds gusting to 40 kilometers an hour in the morning. High of 23, a UV index of 5 or moderate. Clear overnight and a low of 9. Wednesday, sunny, high of 28, low of 12. Thursday, high of 29, low of 14. And Friday, a high of 24. And for Esterhazy, mix of sun and cloud today. Winds gusting to 40 kilometers an hour near noon. High of 22, UV index of 6 or high. A few clouds overnight, with some fog patches developing near midnight. Winds gusting to 40 kilometers an hour and a low of 6. Tomorrow mainly sunny, fog patches dissipating in the morning. High of 24, UV index of 6 or high. Increasing cloudiness overnight and low of 8. Wednesday cloudy, high of 25, low of 12. Thursday high of 26, low of 11. And Friday a high of 23. Let's take a look at temperatures in the listening area. Esterhazy still at 12 degrees. Gimli Arbor Gear at 17. Verdon Oak Lake 14. Nipaw Minnedosa 12. And Swan River, the cold spot in the listening area, is sitting at 11 degrees.

0: 736, 636 in Saskatchewan.
1: Good morning.
0: As the morning continues for a Monday, huh?
1: Mm-hmm.
0: So far, it's been pretty good. Let's talk a suin.
1: A suin.
0: A suin. Especially in America, in the States there. But this can happen here. That's why I'm telling this story. Turns out a police officer is suing a 76-year-old woman for $2 million.
1: Oh.
0: Doesn't sound very good. So the officer went to her house to do a welfare check on her. And he claims he suffered potentially a career-ending injury when the door handle came loose on her home. And I guess he must have fell back or something. Well, this was when he was leaving. He was attempting to close the door. And, okay, that can happen. The handle suddenly detached, causing him to lose his balance and tumble. He tumbled down approximately 6 concrete stairs.
1: Ooh.
0: Now, before you're wondering what's going on, there's the besides the doorknob problem, she didn't have railing on either side of the stairs.
1: Ah.
0: You know, at least if she would have had one.
1: And they come off, I can see it, Mark's got a picture up.
0: Of the house.
1: They come off the front of the house.
0: Yes. And it's like, ooh. So, he broke one finger, dislocated 2 others, injured his head and arm and shoulder. He's got reduced movement now and grip strength in his hand. And a few other things.
1: Oh, dear.
0: Yeah. He was on leave for about 6 months after the fall.
1: Ooh.
0: He's worked for like 17 years as a cop kind of thing.
1: Okay.
0: And he accuses the lady, obviously, of not maintaining or failing to maintain a safe entrance because the concrete staircase did not have handrails on either side.
1: Okay.
0: So I guess begs the question, just to ask ourselves, do we have any handrails?
1: Well, when I bought my house in town, his previous to me buying it, the standards were a little different.
0: Mm.
1: And so my deck, when I purchased the house, because it was more than 12 feet or 12 inches off the ground, I had to install a railing or insurance wouldn't insure me. Like, that was part of my insurance. I had to bring that up to code to make it.
0: I'm shocked that they... Because we were walking the dog last night, my wife and I, and I noticed one place that has like 4 or 5 steps and no rails on either side either. And I'm thinking, how did you get away with that? Mm-hmm. How are you getting away with it still? They probably never, maybe they don't use it. It's a front door. Maybe they don't use the front door.
1: Maybe.
0: I don't know.
1: But we have
0: What if
1: to
0: a cop
1: have...
0: comes or something like or ambulance or...
1: Or delivery person.
0: Yeah, or, you know, somebody
1: like
0: from
1: Amazon
0: the town.
1: Or
0: check.
1: Something?
0: Yes, you know, it can happen.
1: Yeah.
0: And...
1: We are responsible to make sure our properties are are reasonably safe.
0: Yeah.
1: Mm-hmm.
0: Wow.
1: Yikes. Sorry to say it. Sorry to hear the ladies that's like older.
0: Yes, well, and hopefully she's
1: Would
0: got some
1: 76?
0: Insurance. 76.
1: Yeah, hopefully she does have insurance because I hope that she didn't have a little pants on fire and maybe not like say anything to insurance that she had no or these missing railings. And
0: but I my insurance has never asked me if I've got railings or missing railings.
1: Oh, that's fair.
0: I don't know what they've asked. I don't think they've ever actually been down.

0: Yes, you know, your typical questions. Do you do wood heating, et cetera, et cetera, et cetera? Do you have a wood stove? You know,
1: right.
0: I've asked that in the past. Do you have one of those backup sewer ball valve things, whatever they are?
1: Yeah, it was a backup sewer ball valve thing.
0: Yeah.
1: I got one.
0: Oh, sure.
1: In fact, I think I have one at the front of the house now and in my little sewer hole.
0: She's got railings up now. I guess she did take remedial measures to do that.
1: Well, that's good.
0: Supposedly that, in the lawsuit, can't be considered a, what do you call that? Saying that you are to blame?
1: Oh, okay. Incriminating?
0: Yeah. Subsequent measures are not admitted admissible to prove negligence or something like that.
1: Oh, okay. So because she fixed it after the fact doesn't mean necessarily that...
0: No. But anyway, I just, try and keep your
1: situation.
0: Place. But I'm thinking, like, even if you have a concrete sidewalk or something like that, and they've got the concrete sometimes starts heaving and stuff like that, try and get those things fixed, you know, just...
1: I was just thinking about the cop. Like, here, he's going
0: he's
1: day,
0: checking
1: every
0: on her,
1: day.
0: Yes.
1: He's putting his life in danger. People, he's facing guns and bad guys.
0: Uh-huh.
1: And it's a doorknob that takes him out.
0: Yes.
1: A doorknob and a missing railing.
0: Yes.
1: And like, boom, he's off work for 6 months. Like, oh my gosh, that's why I'm off work. You
0: and
1: know
0: they're
1: what
0: figuring he's not going to be able to do his, you know...
1: Regular it's,
0: yes. So there's all
1: really
0: sorts of stuff there. Yeah, yeah. But
1: sheepers.
0: It's anyway. I just thought we'd mention that, and
1: yeah, that's good.
0: Just
1: awareness.
0: As a thought, you know.
1: Mm-hmm.
0: I don't know what else, but I guess it's like you know having a big dog that's not on a chain or something, and it jumps out the fence and bites somebody.
1: Gee.
0: Is that allowed?
1: No.
0: No. What if you left your fence open? What if your fence doesn't close?
1: Oh gosh, so many questions.
0: Yeah.

0: 15 minutes at the top of the hour. So I have a story about a boy named Finn.
1: Okay.
0: He's 15 years old, and he saved a shark in New Brunswick.
1: He saved a shark.
0: Saved a shark.
1: Now, is that like saving a bear or a raccoon or a mouse or, you know what I mean? Spider.
0: I was trying to put myself in the same position. I thought, would I have done the same thing? I don't know. I really don't know.
1: Although I haven't had, you know, any encounters with sharks.
0: No, nor have I.
1: But, you know,
0: and as being close to the bears. This is quite rare.
1: Oh.
0: Mm-hmm. So Finn Holland, he apparently loves animals. So he had heard of a shark washed up on the shore near his home. This is Mesa's Bay, New Brunswick, on Saturday evening.
1: Mm-hmm.
0: And when he heard of it, he thought he had to help.
1: Oh.
0: So Finn and his family drove their side-by-side vehicle down their long driveway, which leads to the beach. This is a community, I guess, southwest of St. John. When we saw it, it looked really hurt, he says. It almost looked dead. But then they saw some subtle movements. So he dragged him by the tail into the ocean. Oh, you have a picture there?
1: Yeah. It's on its back right now in this picture. I'm thinking, yeah, he looks kind of dead.
0: It looks kind of dead, yeah. Yeah, dragged him by his tail into the ocean. And he says, I helped guide himself in the water. And he just took off.
1: Wow.
0: He said he was hesitant to touch the shark at first because it was about 2 meters long.
1: Yeah, well, it's got big teeth.
0: And weighed 70 kilograms.
1: Hmm.
0: But the shark has been now identified as a poor beagle shark, P-O-R beagle.
1: Looks like a normal shark to me, whatever, a poor beagle or whatever that is.
0: It looks sharky, yes. His mom, Finn's mother, said she wasn't surprised that her son stepped in at all. It's exactly the sort of thing that he would do, just not even ask. Just, you know what? I gotta go. I gotta go save that shark.
1: Thinking we need to talk to him and like teach him how to like stay away from sharks.
0: Oh dear, like I say, they were saying that this is a rare encounter, especially in the natural environment, without actually going out and hooking them or fishing them is rare for it to be washed up on the beach like that. So
1: okay.
0: Anyway, they're saying the sighting was a special one and cool that he. Could say he saved a shark.
1: Mm-hmm. Yeah. Okay. Well, you've say you've never had seen a shark too close, or?
0: No, I haven't. I haven't.
1: Mm-hmm. Did you ever see Jaws?
0: I did.
1: You know the song?
0: I do.
1: So I blame him helping the shark on this song.
0: Oh, do you?
1: If I was a parent, I'd be suing these guys. Making sharks seem so nice. Although, don't they kill somebody at the end or something in the song?
0: In the song?
1: Well, I can't remember. It starts off all nice sharky. You know, Grandma Shark and Grandpa Shark and whoever else. You know?
0: I don't think anybody gets killed in Baby Shark.
1: I don't know. I don't know. I thought there was something about... well, then they're running away from the shark, so that should teach them. Safe at last. Safe at last when the shark is...
0: Oh, see?
1: Yeah. I don't know.
0: Good job, Mark.
1: Anyway, it's not like I know all the words. Would you be thrilled if your kid had saved this shark? And I'm thinking, you know, with all the what-ifs?
0: Well...
1: You know, like, did you see how big those teeth are?
0: Yes.
1: You know, like, the razor sharp.
0: I know.
1: The thing is a killing machine.
0: Yeah. What do you say, 2 meters long? So, like, 7 feet long?
1: Yeah, you know, weighs more than I weigh.
0: 70 kilos, so 150 pounds or something, maybe more.
1: You know.
0: Wild.
1: Anyway, I know, I'm probably just looking at this all the wrong way.
0: Cool, his name was Finn.
1: Yes. Is that like your... You still have Finn Diesel?
0: Finn Diesel, yeah.
1: Your little,
0: I do.
1: It's not a shark, though.
0: No, beta.
1: Yeah, like if you put your finger in its mouth, it wouldn't do anything, right?
0: I don't think so.
1: Ah, okay. See, you don't know what real fish are like.

0: And now it's time for
1: Random
2: Facts.
3: Guess we do some random facts for Monday. Did you know that 77% of people prefer instant coffee over a drip in a blind taste test?
2: Oh, how can that be?
3: I don't know. They say it was conducted by a food lab in University of Pennsylvania. Now, to be fair, they say the instant coffee they were using was a very fancy Lily Intenso Bold Roast.
2: Oh.
3: So it wasn't the 16-year-old Maxwell House that your grandma has.
2: Okay, yeah. Still in the cupboard.
3: Yes. There have been 12 presidents who were fluent in Latin. This is in the States.
2: Hmm.
3: It makes it the most common second language for presidents, Greek is the next most popular with 8 presidents, but that's not very prevalent now. They're saying the last president to be fluent in another language was FDR, way back. Huh. He was fluent in French and German.
2: Interesting.
3: Our prime minister, can he speak a little bit of French?
2: I believe a little bit.
3: Okay.
2: But
3: wonder, is he fluent in anything else?
2: Don't quote me on that. No. I have no idea.
3: How about this? The first chocolate bar was made in 1847.
2: Oh.
3: I didn't realize up to that point chocolate was just a drink.
2: Hot chocolate.
3: I don't know. That's all it says here. It just was a drink. I don't know.
2: Interesting.
3: Polaris, the North Star. Isn't the brightest star in the sky?
2: Okay, I'd heard that.
3: Yeah. So how far down the line do you think it is for brightness?
2: Oh, I don't know.
3: I'm thinking, oh, it must be 2 or 3.
2: Mm-hmm.
3: Not the 49th brightest.
2: Wow, okay.
3: That's weird.
2: That is fairly weird.
3: And this one's another weird one, too. Veggie burgers?
2: Mm-hmm.
3: How new do you think they are?
2: Oh,
3: yeah, you're wrong.
2: 20 years?
3: Yeah, wouldn't you think so? They were roughly invented the same time as your normal hamburgers.
2: No way!
3: They both show up in cookbooks from the late 1800s.
2: Oh my goodness!
3: So what do they say? What's old is new again, or what's new is not new?
2: Sure.
3: I didn't know that. You ever had a veggie burger?
2: I have.
3: You ever had a veggie Vitamine?
2: I've had good ones.
3: Yeah.
2: And I've had cardboardy dry ones.
3: Oh.
2: Yeah, not a fan of the cardboard.
3: I had one way back. It was not bad. But I think at the time it was more money than a normal hamburger. So it's mm-hmm. like, unless you couldn't eat hamburger,
2: mm-hmm.
3: I wouldn't eat it.
0: This has been today's edition of
1: 1, 2, 3, 4, 5. Random
2: facts.
4: That's so random.

0: J Radio, I'm Aiden Sparks. A Manitoba man is safe after police say he was abducted in Winnipeg and driven hundreds of kilometers into the United States. North Dakota State Patrol says officials received a report Saturday morning that a 31-year-old Manitoba man had abducted a 37-year-old man. Police tracked the suspect's vehicle across multiple locations and found it in Alexandria, Minnesota, using cell phone information, messages, and license plate reader technology. The victim was able to escape and run into a nearby store before the suspect was arrested. The investigation continues. AI weapon scanners at Health Sciences Center have flagged nearly 2,000 items since they were installed last year. Shared Health says the scanners detected knives, multi-tools, drugs, alcohol, box cutters, syringes, and other items requiring further review. The technology is used at entrances to the adult and children's emergency rooms and the crisis response center. But the Manitoba Nurses Union says scanners are not available everywhere after a sawed-off rifle, a bullet, and bear spray were found in a patient's bag in the adult emergency room earlier this month. Canadian negotiators are worried they may not be able to prevent new U.S. tariffs from taking effect Wednesday. Sources say Canada is trying to secure a broad deal that would stop new 50% tariffs on nearly $28 billion worth of Canadian goods while also reducing existing tariffs on steel, aluminum, autos, and lumber. The Trump administration is also pushing provinces to restore American alcohol sales, but some provinces say they will not lift those restrictions unless Washington offers meaningful tariff relief for industries in their regions. The Winnipeg Regional Health Authority has asked three long-term care centers to make temporary space for hospital patients because of exceptionally high demand across the healthcare system. Riverview Health Center, Deer Lodge Center, and Misericordia Health Center are being asked to take patients who no longer need acute care beds but still require support before moving to their next care setting. Health Minister Uzoma Asegwara says Manitoba is seeing an unusual summer surge, with patients arriving sicker and with more complex needs than in past years. That's a look at news. Weather is next.
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2: The forecast for Swan River Dolphin: mix of sun and cloud today. High of 23, humidex 26, a UV index of 6 or high. A few clouds overnight and a low of 7. Tomorrow sunny, high of 23, UV index of 6 or high, clear overnight and a low of 8. Wednesday, increasing cloudiness, high of 23, low of 11. Thursday, high of 26, low of 12. And Friday, a high of 23. For Nipo, Minnedosa, mix of sun and cloud with a chance of showers and risk of a thunderstorm. Winds gusting to 40 kilometers an hour this morning. High of 23, humidex 26, the UV index of 6 or high. A few clouds overnight and a low of 7. Tomorrow sunny, high of 24, UV index of 6 or high, clear overnight and a low of 6. Wednesday, mix of sun and cloud, high of 27, low of 11. Thursday, high of 28, low of 11. And Friday, a high of 24. For Verdun and Oak Lake, mix of sun and cloud today. 60% chance of showers and a risk of a thunderstorm. Winds gusting to 40 kilometers an hour this morning. High of 23, humidex 26, a UV index of 6 or high. Partly cloudy overnight. 60% chance of showers this evening and after midnight with a risk of a thunderstorm and a low of 7. Tomorrow, clearing. Winds gusting to 40 kilometers an hour late in the morning. High of 24, UV index of 6 or high. Clear overnight, low of 6. Wednesday, mix of sun and cloud, high of 27, low of 11. Thursday, high of 28, low of 11. And Friday, a high of 24. For Gimli Arbor, mix of sun and cloud today. 60% chance of showers. There's a risk of a thunderstorm as well. Winds gusting to 40 kilometers an hour this morning. High of 23, humidex 28, a UV index of 6 or high. Partly cloudy overnight, chance of showers and a risk of a thunderstorm in the evening. Winds gusting to 40 kilometers an hour and a low of 10. Tomorrow sunny, mix of sun and cloud near noon. Winds gusting to 40 kilometers an hour in the morning. High of 23, a UV index of 5 or moderate. Clear overnight and a low of 9. Wednesday sunny, high of 28, low of 12. Thursday, high of 29, low of 14. And Friday, a high of 24. And for Esther Hazy, a mix of sun and cloud today. Winds gusting to 40 kilometers an hour near noon. High of 22, UV index of 6 or high. A few clouds overnight with some fog patches developing near midnight. Winds gusting to 40 kilometers an hour and a low of 6. Tomorrow mainly sunny, fog patches dissipating in the morning. High of 24, UV index of 6 or high. Increasing cloudiness overnight and a low of 8. Wednesday, cloudy, high of 25, low of 12. Thursday, high of 26, low of 11. And Friday, a high of 23. Let's take a look at temperatures in the listening area. Esther Hazy's at 13 degrees, so is Swan River. Gimli Arbrook 17, Verdon Oaklakes 15, and Neepawa and Minnedosa, you're sitting at 14 degrees.
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0: Monday morning with Mark and Ainsley. I was waiting for the at the end. So a middle school in Virginia had a situation.
1: Oh, my.
0: Now, this is another that involves firefighters. A firefighter in Virginia said that a fire that damaged 8 classrooms at this middle school was sparked by a heat lamp and a python.
1: Python?
0: A python.
1: So I was wondering, what are we doing with a heat lamp in a school? Mm-hmm. And then I thought, oh, maybe this is a science class. And now we've got a python.
0: Yes. The Forest Fire Department said crews responded about 12:30 a.m. on Thursday. And this was at Forest Middle School, ironically. And arrived to find the sprinkler system had been triggered. The department said that firefighters entered a classroom and were greeted by an 8-foot python.
1: Huh. Any warnings on one of the doors there? It's like 8 foot, you know?
0: For real.
1: Because I'm just thinking, like, so what if they got hurt from that? Should there not be some kind of retribution or something?
0: Oh, goodness.
1: I know, I'm just all.
0: You're fired up, yeah.
1: Yeah. First there was a thing with the steps with no railings, and now...
0: Yes, well, and there actually is a lesson to be learned through that little comment that you made. Like, having...
1: What's the lesson?
0: Well, having our businesses and homes in a safe, like, not booby-trapped.
1: Yes, oh, yeah.
0: I think you were mentioning the booby-trapping off on the other...
1: Yeah, you can't do that because, like, let's say you were having a heart attack or something, you called 911 and they come in your house and the booby traps are still boobied or whatever they're called.
0: I had a couple clients in Alberta where I worked, and they had specific, like, glycol, super flammable, different products and chemicals like that on site. And if there's a certain way that those need to be extinguished, or if it could cause an explosion or something, it's really great to give your local fire department, even the police, just a heads up, like, hey, we store this much of this product, this is where it's stored, this is, so that if they ever did need to respond there.
1: It's a special stuff that if you put water on it, it gets worse.
0: It gets worse. Yes. That's really important information.
1: Isn't it?
0: Mm-hmm, it would be. So back to the python. Crews safely secured the python. Now, this was an 8-foot snake, python at that, into a temporary holding area until the owner arrived and secured it back into its original location. And they said that they investigated the scene and determined the fire had been started when the python escaped its enclosure and knocked over a heat lamp. Eight classrooms were damaged by the fire. They're temporarily closed for repairs. And the officials said the damage will not delay the start of the school year, which is scheduled for August 19th. I was like, August 19th? That's super early. Our Manitobans, from what I Googled, we don't start school here till September 8th. Mm-hmm. Saskatchewan, you guys are on the books for September 2nd. So not August. Count your blessings.
1: So you have a long, long
0: like
1: weekend,
0: really,
1: and then
0: Wednesday they go back to school in Virginia.
1: Yeah.
0: Yikes.
1: Okay.
0: It's early.
1: I'm just thinking though, like, you know, how old were the kids? Would the kids have been in this school? You said
0: middle school. So I don't know what that is. 12, yeah. 12 to 14.
1: Okay, maybe they're old enough.
0: 10 to 14.
1: I'm just thinking, like, you know, what if you get too close to it and it starts wrapping itself around your throat or something?
0: 8 feet. Well, and it escaped. Yes. So clearly, you know, we missed a little piece of the puzzle of keeping this thing in its whatever it is enclosure.
1: Things are so different from when we were in school. I remember we had
0: a garter snake.
1: We had lawn grass growing.
0: Oh. Lawn grass.
1: Lawn. I didn't want to say grass because you'd think, oh, those guys were just hopped up
0: the
1: on
0: electric
1: the
0: electric lettuce.
1: Yes. No. Lawn grass. I'm sure it was like, I think that's what we were growing.
0: Okay.
1: I don't know.
0: Sod,
1: I think so. It was some kind of grass that you couldn't kill, probably.
0: Was it a bean?
1: No, so we never did a bean.
0: You never grew a bean in a clear styrofoam cup?
1: We were too poor our school to have beans. You were on the rich side of Winnipeg there.
0: Oh, my goodness.
1: We were the north end there. We had beans. We would have loved beans.
0: No, you can grow yourself some grass.
1: Yes.
0: Yikes.
1: And it, yeah. Because we didn't have grass in our yards like you guys did down south. So we had to grow grass.
0: Oh, my. Wow.
1: One weed at a time.
0: Wow.
1: And then plant it into our yards. It took a while.
0: You poor North Enders.
1: We were. You don't know how bad we had it.

0: 19 minutes after 8 after 7, Saskatchewan. Scientists, we were talking a little bit about plant-based stuff. Was that the last story or the story before?
1: I think it was before.
0: Okay. They've just engineered lettuce plants to produce myoglobin? Is that what it is?
1: I don't know.
0: They say it's an iron-rich protein that helps give meat its signature color and flavor. So with these tests, they're hoping that this lettuce can produce more of this stuff than the alternatives. I don't know what the alternative native things would be that they produce. It's a work of concept, I guess, or proof of concept. They, I guess, want to make, like, your veggie burgers taste more like...
1: Beef. Interesting. That's odd.
0: Isn't it? We have to see what, you know, you and Dale and some of the other growers would, you know... I don't know. Yeah, they're saying the technology could eventually lead to iron-enriched lettuce.
1: Okay.
0: So vegetarians and vegans could or might be getting some souped up lettuce soon.
1: Okay.
0: I don't know.
1: So they're trying to pack some of the benefits of eating meat into the veggies. What I wondered, like the taste specifically, I wonder what the vegetarians would think about tasting, like it tasting like beef. I don't know. Like
0: you'd have to...
1: To us, that sounds, smash burger, right? Mm-hmm. But if you were a vegetarian, I don't know that everybody would echo that same feeling.
0: Well, would you rather have that or the cyclospora
1: in your lettuce? I'd rather have anything else than the cyclospora.
0: Okay. If anybody remembers what that was. Yeah. It's still in the news there in the States, isn't it?
1: Oh, it's still happening.
0: Yeah.
1: Yeah. It's explosive diarrhea, in case you haven't heard.
0: Mm-hmm. If you've ever wanted that. Because I don't think anybody has wanted that. Did anybody die from that yet there? I can't remember.
1: There was two deaths, but I don't know that they were directly linked. Like, it was people that had other health...
0: Mm-hmm.
1: Other health problems, and then combined with the dehydration that diarrhea causes. Mm-hmm. Such a nice morning conversation.
0: Isn't it?
1: People enjoying their coffee.
0: Hopefully nobody's going for a colonoscopy this morning.
1: Oh, sorry for you if you are.
0: Yeah.
1: Well, hopefully you prepped.
0: Yes.
1: Hey, we learned from you.
0: Mm-hmm.
1: It's a lot of prep. A lot of prep.
0: Well, and I don't know if anybody's ever gone there that didn't do the prep properly, and the doctor's like, I have to do this again.
1: Yeah.
0: Mm-hmm. Well, they usually say, you know, we're going to do this again in however many years, but...
1: Right.
0: 5 years, 10 years...
1: Something, give you something to look forward to.
0: 1 year. We'll continue. James Taylor will make you feel a little better.

0: just a few minutes till weather time. Now, we've had a number of jobs, you and I, combined over the years.
1: Yeah.
0: Quite a number, I'm thinking.
1: Mm-hmm.
0: There was one in particular where we were supposed to show up 15 minutes before the scheduled start time.
2: Oh, yes.
0: And we had to, this was paid time, though.
2: Mm-hmm. Oh, okay.
0: And we had to have a little, they allowed us time to have a little meeting. It was like, it was at the shift change.
2: Ooh.
0: What's on special? What's happening? Who's got what section? We had a little, here's test the food so that you could tell guests about it. This was at restaurant, obviously. Yeah, but we were paid for that 15 minutes.
2: That's fair.
0: Have you ever been asked by an employer to do something at work off the clock?
2: Yes.
0: Okay. And this was not paid?
2: Yes.
0: Okay. Can you tell us what it was?
2: Well, they wanted you there earlier.
0: Okay.
2: I think we were supposed to be there about 15 minutes earlier. But not paid for it.
0: Okay.
2: Yes.
0: Okay.
2: But I get paid for all my time here.
0: Yes. Yeah, we do. Yeah.
2: I know everybody's like, really?
0: And generally, I mean, we want to be showing up at work a little bit early. You can't be walking in the moment you're supposed to be where you need time to put your coat away or whatever the situation, right?
2: Yes.
0: Have your bathroom buried.
2: That's right. You should be not doing that on company time.
0: Mm-hmm.
2: You know, unless, you know, you've
0: been
2: an emergency.
0: And you just have to go to the washroom.
2: Yes, but not every day.
0: Correct. Yeah. Not when you first arrive.
2: No.
0: Mm-hmm. Well, in this situation, a manager scheduled a mandatory team building dinner at 7 p.m.
2: Oh.
0: And then got offended when he was asked if it was paid or not.
2: Yeah.
0: He was providing the
2: dinner.
0: You
2: said it was mandatory, though.
0: Yeah. Manager scheduled a mandatory team building dinner.
2: Hmm.
0: Mm-hmm.
2: Yeah. Does this happen often?
0: Well,
2: I would think.
0: Good question.
2: It's how long is the dinner? You know, are we just hobnobbing for an hour or two and, you know, getting a good dinner?
0: So they work normally 9 to 5 is the regular shift, and this dinner is at 7.
2: Yeah.
0: And the manager is offended, and like, not everything needs to be transactional.
2: Oh.
0: Interesting, isn't it?
2: It is. I like how it's working on one side here so far.
0: Uh-huh. Now, yes, the workers are getting a dinner out of the deal, but if you have to be there, if your boss says you have to attend this thing, on this day you must be here, that should be paid.
2: You would think so.
0: In my mind.
2: I would think, too, here's a problem. If you're done at 5, you've got to be back there at 7. Maybe you live far away from where you work, so what are you supposed to do for these couple hours, too?
0: True. Good point.
2: You know, but why are we having it so late at 7?
0: Another good question. I mean, like, volunteering for things like, hey, we're having this thing happening. You guys feel free to come.
2: Yeah.
0: You know, wear a costume if you want, whatever the situation. That's optional. That's like, hey, we're doing this thing. Yeah. Everybody's welcome. That's optional.
2: I think there was something kind of like that, but it was right after the shift, right after they closed. There was pizza and whatever, and it was kind of a meeting that wasn't paid, but at least it was right after work.
0: Okay.
2: And I don't think anybody complained because there was some good food, and the meeting wasn't very long. The eating took longer, so it was
0: Sure.
2: I didn't have a problem with that. I like pizza.
0: Yeah, me too.
2: You can bribe me with pizza.
0: Totally.
2: And a good coffee.
0: And a donut.
2: Yeah, or a pack.
0: That's right. I could see how the staff would be asking if it was paid, if it was a mandatory.
2: Well, yeah, and a lot of times you think if it is mandatory, and I guess the big thing I'd be wondering is, like, is it going to really hurt them to pay you, unless it's going to push into overtime or something like that, but.
0: True.
2: Or couldn't they give you some, I don't know, or give you some time off later?
0: Because team building benefits the employer.
2: Yes.
0: Right?
2: Yeah, is it really benefiting me if I get along with Ainsley?
0: Oh.
2: No. We do get along, though.
0: We do, yeah.
2: But you know what I mean? Like, I don't know. And if we didn't get along in the first place, how much team building? Like, really?
0: That would be awkward.
2: It would be. I'm just saying, you know, I'm sure the boss is listening. It's good, like, that, you know, actually all the employees here get along really well. Like, there's more than just us going on here. But
0: oh, there sure is.
2: Yeah.
0: Thank goodness.
2: Mm-hmm. And actually here, they've been really generous with stuff. Like, a lot of times they'll bring you a breakfast or something or whatever. Mm-hmm. It's, you know, there's always, I always feel I'm ahead quite a few steps.
0: Ahead,
2: yes. Versus, you know, they owe me time or something. You know what I mean? That way. I'm ahead.
0: I see.
2: It's like I never feel
0: fully compensated.
2: Yeah. Oh, yeah. They've been really good. The forecast for Swan River Dolphin: mix of sun and cloud today. High of 23, humidex 26, a UV index of 6 or high. A few clouds overnight and a low of 7. Tomorrow sunny, high of 23, UV index of 6 or high, clear overnight and a low of 8. Wednesday increasing cloudiness, high of 23, low of 11. Thursday high of 26, low of 12. And Friday a high of 23. For Nipo Minnetosa, mix of sun and cloud with a chance of showers and risk of a thunderstorm. Wind gusting to 40 kilometers an hour this morning. High of 23, humidex 26, the UV index of 6 or high. A few clouds overnight and a low of 7. Tomorrow sunny, high of 24, UV index of 6 or high. Clear overnight and a low of 6. Wednesday, mix of sun and cloud, high of 27, low of 11. Thursday, high of 28, low of 11. And Friday, high of 24. For Verdun and Oak Lake, mix of sun and cloud today. 60% chance of showers and a risk of a thunderstorm. Winds gusting to 40 kilometers an hour this morning. High of 23, humidex 26, a UV index of 6 or high. Partly cloudy overnight. 60% chance of showers this evening and after midnight with a risk of a thunderstorm and a low of 7. Tomorrow clearing, winds gusting to 40 kilometers an hour late in the morning. High of 24, UV index of 6 or high. Clear overnight, low of 6. Wednesday, mix of sun and cloud, high of 27, low of 11. Thursday, high of 28, low of 11. And Friday, a high of 24. For Gimli Arbor, mix of sun and cloud today. 60% chance of showers. There's a risk of a thunderstorm as well. Winds gusting to 40 kilometers an hour this morning. High of 23, humidex 28, a UV index of 6 or high. Partly cloudy overnight, chance of showers and a risk of a thunderstorm in the evening. Winds gusting to 40 kilometers an hour and a low of 10. Tomorrow sunny, mix of sun and cloud near noon. Winds gusting to 40 kilometers an hour in the morning. High of 23, a UV index of 5 or moderate. Clear overnight and a low of 9. Wednesday sunny, high of 28, low of 12. Thursday, high of 29, low of 14. And Friday, a high of 24. And for Esterhazy, mix of sun and cloud today. Winds gusting to 40 kilometers an hour near noon. High of 22, UV index of 6 or high. Few clouds overnight with some fog patches developing near midnight. Winds gusting to 40 kilometers an hour and a low of 6. Tomorrow mainly sunny. Fog patches dissipating in the morning. High of 24, UV index of 6 or high. Increasing cloudiness overnight and low of 8. Wednesday cloudy, high of 25, low of 12. Thursday high of 26, low of 11. And Friday a high of 23. Let's see how everybody is faring temperature-wise in our listening area. It looks like Esterhazy and Swan River tied at 13 degrees. Gimli Arbrig is the hot spot in the listening area. You're at 17. Verdun Oak Lake not too far behind at 15. And Nipo Minnetosa not too far behind from that, 14 degrees.

0: a soda
1: like drinker? Pop drinker?
0: Yeah.
1: No. I use my Soda Stream to give myself fizz.
0: Oh, there you go.
1: Mm-hmm.
0: Mm-hmm. Somebody came up with some silly things that, you know, your favorite soda says about you.
1: Oh, I
0: about
1: see.
0: About us.
1: Okay. Favorite Slurpee would be Pepsi. If I just had to pick a soda that wasn't iced tea, I would probably go with 7-Up.
0: Oh. So, but what would
1: your 7-Up... Was that a bad choice or what?
0: No. So
1: like
0: what
1: decision?
0: What does 7-Up or Pepsi say about you?
1: Oh, okay.
0: That's what this is about.
1: Okay.
0: So they said Coke, what it says about you is, I don't put a lot of thought into my favorite soda. Because that's just probably the most popular one. Like, every place has Coke.
1: True.
0: If you're at a restaurant or something like that. If they don't have it, like, they don't exist. Mountain Dew?
1: Oh.
0: This one's a little silly. They say, I'm high. Fanta. For the Americans out there, I like my soda like I like my president. Orange.
1: Oh, I was like, what? What's the correlation there?
0: Diet Coke?
1: Yes.
0: I don't understand. Well, I'm still fat.
1: Oh.
0: Which would be like Coke Zero. I'm convinced myself, or I've convinced myself that soda can be healthy.
1: Mm-hmm.
0: Yeah, which is... what else did they have here? Those were just some of the ones. Some of the other ones, it's like I can't really say on the air. And
1: goodness.
0: Distasteful, really.
1: Oh, wow.
0: Not that I've ever, you know, not said something distasteful.
1: Interesting.
0: Probably somewhere I have. But
1: so my choices were in the distasteful list?
0: Maybe. I don't know. Yeah. I don't really have. I don't know. If
1: what
0: I
1: do you
0: had
1: like for
0: to,
1: pop?
0: If I had to drink... Like maybe a root beer.
1: Oh,
0: or,
1: I was just thinking root beer. Yeah.
0: Or like something orange. Like what is orange?
1: Orange Crush.
0: Yeah, I guess so.
1: Or Fanta.
0: Remember the Orange Juliuses?
1: Yes.
0: Do they still exist? Those guys?
1: They do.
0: Don't really.
1: They do in places.
0: Okay, I remember. I used to like those.
1: I haven't seen one lately.
0: No.
1: That you mention it.
0: Not a sponsor, but.
1: Mm-hmm. They
0: I
1: are.
0: Don't know what
1: they
0: else?
1: Are tasty.
0: Yeah. From a long time ago. Probably taste it now and go, this doesn't taste like anything. And it can't be the drink, right? It must be my taste buds, or is it the other way around?
1: It'll taste orange.
0: Yeah.

0: That was Morgan Wallen with Mark and Ainsley on this Monday morning. So I'll show Mark a picture here.
1: Oh, yeah.
0: That dog's name is Ginny Lou.
1: Ginny Lou.
0: And she has won the world's ugliest dog competition for 2026.
1: Whatever happened to the uglier dogs? The dog looks okay other than the tongue hanging out.
0: Yeah, I thought the same thing. Mm-hmm. It's here, I'll zoom in on the...
1: It's like, really? What happened?
0: Side.
1: Did the other ones die? Because there was one that was really ugly a while back.
0: This is number two, second place.
1: Don't want to hear this a little bit.
0: It's an albino chihuahua something or other.
1: Yeah. Who judges these things? Let me judge.
0: I think this one had also won historically.
1: Okay, I think I've seen that one before. Yeah, it's got a tongue hanging out too, but it's like sometimes they don't have all their teeth.
0: That's Little Prince Wonder.
1: Oh, okay.
0: This competition this year marks 50 years. Now, they did have to have a little hiatus in 2020 because of COVID. But, Ginny Lou, this is the 50th year they've done this contest. And they do say that, the term ugly is basically in the eye of the beholder.
1: Well, is it?
0: Ginny Lou is a rescued pug who likes to dip her protruding tongue into the food bowls of everyone at home and also screams at herself in the mirror.
1: That I could understand.
0: Yeah. It's interesting how... I wonder what animals think when they look in the mirror, because at some point they learn that's not... who's that?
1: I don't know. It's an ugliest dog from way back.
0: Oh, goodness.
1: Like, it's... Yeah. I don't want to say in case, it's mama or daddy is listening, but it's a little bit ugly.
0: Oh, dear. Year after year, owners enter their pets in this contest to become the one, the only, world's ugliest dog. This is held in California. Ginny Lou is a six-year-old pug. She did not disappoint. She was a runner-up last year. This is her fourth attempt to win the top prize, which now she won. She was saved from a wooden box in Korea, I guess, in freezing weather. So good she was saved.
1: Yeah.
0: Her mom won $5,000.
1: Oh, okay. That's what I was trying to figure out. So what do you win?
0: Mm-hmm. And a trophy.
1: Mm-hmm.
0: Mm-hmm. You get a trophy, $5,000, and a trip to New York for a live appearance on the Today Show, which is scheduled for today.
1: Oh, yeah.
0: Because I think this was on Friday. So, Ginny Lou emerged as the winner from among eight contestants.
1: Wouldn't some think that's kind of cruel? Where's PETA or whoever these guys are?
0: Do the dogs know that they're being identified as...
1: Because you don't know.
0: I mean, they're not being harmed. They're being well looked after.
1: So you could do this with kids? Just don't tell them what the contest is about.
0: Oh, Mark.
1: Mama's pretty little baby.
0: Oh, my goodness.
1: And then, it could be any age, really.
0: Okay, so we wouldn't do that with
1: Why wouldn't we?
0: Because that would be terrible for the kids.
1: Well, yeah, I imagine it later
0: Mental
1: health. You don't think there's psychiatrists for dogs? Now, these poor things are going to have to go for some treatment now. It's like... What are we all doing here?
0: They say that Ginny Lou will also appear on limited edition cans of Mug Root Beer, who is a sponsor of the competition. So, anyway.
1: Yeah.
0: World's ugliest dog.
1: I wonder if they have, the world's ugliest adult person. Like, would that be wrong? Like, if you got to...
0: I think it would be.
1: Well, you'll have to tell me why in a moment, but... if you... Somebody else didn't pick you. You thought, I'm really ugly, so I'll be in this contest and maybe I can win. You can have the beautiful ones. Why can't you have the ugly ones? Or just, I'm okay looking. I'm okay looking contest. See, who's just kind
0: an
1: of okay?
0: An average competition.
1: Yes.
0: Oh, I like the sound
1: I know,
0: of that.
1: Like you and I and
0: sounds achievable.
1: All our listeners. I don't think we are. We're way higher.
0: Oh.
1: You and me, have you seen some of our listeners? Like, come on.
0: Yeah, true.
1: They're not just average.
0: Yeah, they're pretty good looking.
1: They're pretty good looking. You know who you all are.
0: Yes.
1: Well, there's a lot of them. I don't want to start naming names, but...
0: Oh, please don't, yeah.
1: I won't.
0: Okay.
1: We saw some of them on the weekend, though.
0: I was waiting to hear what you were going to finish.
1: I know, I'm... You know me. I wouldn't name names.

0: Well, 10 minutes to the top of the hour. Did you know that Reba McEntire's getting married?
1: Oh, no.
0: Yeah. She's getting married to Rex Lynn. I guess a couple have been kind of together for some time now. They say the wedding plan's not going very well.
1: Oh, dear. Why?
0: A couple are juggling busy lines lives on screen.
1: Oh.
0: They co-star Happy's Place. I don't know what that is. I haven't seen that.
1: Oh, I don't know either.
0: She's saying that every time we plan something, he gets a job or I get, you know, back on the third season of Happy's Place.
1: Hmm. How have I not heard of that?
0: I don't know. She says, you can't plan something that we think is going to be a week or two. Like, they actually are planning this thing. They want it to be like a 3 or 4 day wedding. Not really sure why.
1: Oh, okay. Well, depending on where they want to go.
0: Mm-hmm.
1: They're making an event of it with all their guests.
0: It looks like they're going to be having it on their farm or whatever. Says, we not only do we have grand dogs, we have longhorn steer, we have donkeys, we have horses, we have dogs. So it's going to be a very unusual wedding on the farm.
1: Fun.
0: Yeah.
1: Okay, well, that I could see. People will probably be bringing their trailers, and there'll be campfire and games for the kids. And
0: yeah.
1: Fun.
0: She's actually going to be a grandma here very soon. In October.
1: Her first?
0: Yeah.
1: Oh, wow.
0: So... Neat. Yeah, that's kind of neat, I guess.
1: She was great on Reba.
0: Yes.
1: Like, when she was on Reba, mm-hmm. That was a great, like, wholesome show.
0: Who starred in that one? what
1: Reba.
0: Do you mean? Oh, okay. Anyway, we'll see what happens with that. I'm not really sure when that's happening. Did I say that when it was? I already X'd out of that. But,
1: oh.
0: Well, I think they're trying to plan and they can't find a date. Just go get married already. My grandma would say, have you guys been living together already? Because let's go get married already.
1: Oh.
0: You know what I mean?
1: Yeah.
0: What's this big deal here?

0: 754, 754 in Saskatchewan. Have you heard the term spice, as in the,
1: spice,
0: the chemical?
1: Baby. No.
0: No.
1: What is, sorry again, what was it?
0: It's a lab-made mind-altering chemical.
1: Sure, it's, I'm not on that right now. Isn't it called coffee?
0: It's also, no. It's also known as synthetic marijuana or K2.
1: Oh, no, never tried that.
0: I hadn't heard of this before, uh-huh. Actually. According to my Googling here, mm-hmm. people spray these man-made chemicals onto dried plant material to smoke it, or they use it in liquids for vapes.
1: Oh.
0: So it mimics THC, that's the main high-making chemical in cannabis, binds strongly to brain cell receptors, and creates more powerful but unpredictable effects than real cannabis.
1: Oh, no.
0: Health risks, and I'll tell you why I'm telling you this stuff about this spice, include rapid heart rate and high blood pressure, severe anxiety, confusion and panic, hallucinations and psychosis, seizures and kidney damage. And if that's not enough, the next topic here, why is it dangerous? The chemical formulas change to bypass laws, it says. Users never know the exact ingredients or strength. And there's some concerns for toxicity levels as well.
1: You missed the, did you say tremors?
0: No, I didn't say tremors.
1: Did you say seizures? Did you say vomiting? I don't think you said that one.
0: Oh, goodness.
1: There's a lot of bad things you can get from that.
0: Yeah.
1: You can also get numbness and tingling.
0: Gee.
1: Yeah.
0: Okay. Mm. Well, I'm telling you this because there was some very potent spice-laced gummies that have been being sold on social media.
1: Oh.
0: So these ones have a Starburst logo.
1: Oh, yes. We had something about that a while back, too.
0: There were some around Halloween, yes. And things. Yeah, but now this is... experts have found incredibly high concentrations of this spice in illegal gummies, cannabis gummies that are being sold online. So these are being made to look like familiar-looking sweet brands. I just mentioned the Starburst there. And colorful packaging, but contain THC, and they've been seized by some police and are being tested by scientists to determine what's in each of them. But they're varied. He said a professor, Chris Pudney, from one of the universities, said he was concerned about the amount of spice, which could vary widely, even between gummies in the same package. He said consumers would be really rolling the dice with the dosage and could end up consuming much more than they intended to. And what he's claiming to be would be remarkably risky. So they've tested a large number of gummies seized by police, and in most, THC was found, but also some of this spice.
1: Yeah.
0: So, yeah, they're saying like some of the gummies had 10 times more than others.
1: Wow.
0: So, I mean, that is very, very dangerous. And that's, I guess, one of the benefits to having the government be in control of that whole
1: kind of thing.
0: Yeah, kind of thing.
1: If you go into the future there, yeah, I don't know if you ever watched the Dune movies, and they were mining spice, I think. It was a different kind of spice. I can't remember exactly how it worked.
0: In what movies?
1: Dune.
0: Oh.
1: Dune. It's a science, sci-fi thing.
0: Oh. I'm not familiar.
1: With movies?
0: No, with Dune.
1: Oh.
0: Hmm.
1: Well, we should get out more.
0: I guess so.
1: I don't know. Anyway, I guess we've got news coming up in a bit here. Weather as well. Of course, the Eisner auction... it's going to be starting in a little bit here.
0: Yes.
1: I believe it starts at 10 o'clock.
0: Woohoo.
1: So I'm just waiting. I've been looking on some of their stuff there.
0: You've been shopping since Friday.
1: Well, who hasn't? So they've been advertising it for a little while, and it's always a good auction. Yeah.
0: Oh, online. Yes.
1: So, Eisner Auction. I believe it's EisnerAuction.com, I believe. And see what you want to check out for that. I lost the connection.
0: What did you say? They had like 1,286 lots or something?
1: 1,243, it looks like.
0: It's a lot of lots.
1: Well, and then sometimes a lot will have more than one item in it, right?
0: Totally. Yeah.
1: Yeah. So
0: palette of stuff.
1: Anything you need right now? Well, actually, you never know what you need till you look.
0: That's right.
1: Yeah.
0: That kind of determines what you need.
1: Mm-hmm. So everybody's gonna be waiting for that to start opening. It's for the next 3 days, but we've got an ad running for that as well.
0: Mm-hmm.
1: Anyway, Aiden wants to do the news, so we'll see what's new in the news, and you'll hear that ad after the news as well.
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3: From the national newsroom of CJ Radio, I'm Aiden Sparks. Ottawa says long-awaited tax code reform is needed, but will likely happen one step at a time. Wayne Long, the Secretary of State for the Canada Revenue Agency and Financial Institutions, says changes for small businesses are high on the priority list as the Liberals prepare their fall budget. Long says Canada needs to reduce barriers and make itself more attractive to major investors, especially after the impact of U.S. tariffs. Tax experts and business advocates say the system has become too complex and is overdue for major reform. A Manitoba man is safe after police say he was abducted in Winnipeg and driven hundreds of kilometers into the United States. North Dakota State Patrol says officials received a report Saturday morning that a 31-year-old Manitoba man had abducted a 37-year-old man. Police tracked the suspect's vehicle across multiple locations and found it in Alexandria, Minnesota, using cell phone information, messages, and license plate reader technology. The victim was able to escape and run into a nearby store before the suspect was arrested. The investigation continues. Residents and local leaders in southwestern Manitoba are calling for major repairs to Highway 41, saying large potholes and missing pavement have made the route dangerous. The highway connects communities including Macaulay, St. Lazar, and Binscarth, and is used by farmers, truckers, and campers. Ellis Archie Reeve Barry Lowe's says the problem dates back more than a decade after flooding damaged sections of the road. Manitoba Transportation Minister Lisa Naylor says crews are responding to urgent safety concerns, with more repair work planned over the next month or two. An Alberta teens family is going to court after spending nearly $200,000 on out-of-country scoliosis surgery. Vienna Petitella was diagnosed in 2021 when she was 13, and her family says her spinal curve worsened while she waited in Canada's healthcare system. They say she was eventually told she needed spinal fusion with a wait of more than 2 years. As her pain increased and her curve progressed, the family sought surgery in New Jersey. They applied for Alberta funding for the procedure, but were denied in July 2025. That's a look at news. Weather is next.
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1: The forecast for Swan River Dauphin, mix of sun and cloud today. High of 23, humidex 26, and UV and eclipse 6 are high. A few clouds overnight, a low of 7. Tomorrow sunny, high of 23, UV and eclipse 6 are high. Clear overnight, and a low of 8. Wednesday, increasing cloudiness, high of 23, low of 11. Thursday, high of 26, low of 12. And Friday, a high of 23. For Nipa Minnetota, mix of sun and cloud with a chance of showers and risk of a thunderstorm. Winds gusting to 40 kilometers an hour this morning. High of 23, humidex 26, the UV index of 6 or high. A few clouds overnight and a low of 7. Tomorrow sunny, high of 24, UV index of 6 or high. Clear overnight and a low of 6. Wednesday, mix of sun and cloud, high of 27, low of 11. Thursday, high of 28, low of 11. And Friday, high of 24. For Verdun and Oak Lake, mix of sun and cloud today. 60% chance of showers and a risk of a thunderstorm. Winds gusting to 40 kilometers an hour this morning. High of 23, humidex 26, a UV index of 6 or high. Partly cloudy overnight. 60% chance of showers this evening and after midnight with a risk of a thunderstorm and a low of 7. Tomorrow, clearing. Winds gusting to 40 kilometers an hour late in the morning. High of 24, UV index of 6 or high. Clear overnight, low of 6. Wednesday, mix of sun and cloud, high of 27, low of 11. Thursday, high of 28, low of 11. And Friday, a high of 24. For Gimli Harbor, mix of sun and cloud today. 60% chance of showers. There's a risk of a thunderstorm as well. Winds gusting to 40 kilometers an hour this morning. High of 23, humidex 28, a UV index of 6 or high. Partly cloudy overnight. Chance of showers and a risk of a thunderstorm in the evening. Winds gusting to 40 kilometers an hour and a low of 10. Tomorrow sunny, mix of sun and cloud near noon. Winds gusting to 40 kilometers an hour in the morning. High of 23, a UV index of 5 or moderate, but overnight in a low of 9. Wednesday, sunny, high of 28, low of 12. Thursday, high of 29, low of 14. And Friday, a high of 24. And for Esterhazy, a mix of sun and cloud today. Winds gusting to 40 kilometers an hour near noon. High of 22, UV index of 6 or high. Few clouds overnight, with some fog patches developing near midnight. Winds gusting to 40 kilometers an hour and a low of 6. Tomorrow, mainly sunny, fog patches dissipating in the morning. High of 24, UV index of 6 or high. Increasing cloudiness overnight and low of 8. Wednesday, cloudy, high of 25, low of 12. Thursday, high of 26, low of 11. And Friday, a high of 23. Let's take a look at temperatures in the listening area. Esterhazy's 14, Gimli Arbor 17, Verdon Oak Lake 16, Nipawin, Minnedosa, you're at 17, and Swan River sitting at 14 degrees.
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0: As you know, it's August the 17th. It's a Monday as well, but the August 17th, we'll do back in the day. What's happened quite a few years back. 66 years ago, 1960, the Beatles began what would be a three-month engagement at a club in Hamburg, Germany. It was the young bloke's first appearance away from England, and it's there where they developed their stage act and musical chops, supposedly. I don't know. Okay.
1: You had me at the Hamburg.
0: Sure.
1: Mm-hmm.
0: No. 49 years ago, 1977, after the death of, they say, of our king, Elvis Presley.
1: Yeah.
0: The FTD reported that in one day, this FTD, the Flower People, the number of orders to be delivered to Graceland surpassed the number of, for any other event in the company's history. That was Elvis Presley's death.
1: Oh, I bet. Hmm. Yeah, I bet.
0: Yeah. Anything else here that's of interest? 28 years ago, 1998, Carlos Santana received his star on the Hollywood Walk of Fame. Let's look at birthdays, see if there's anybody there we recognize. Donnie Wahlberg is 57, former New Kids on the Block, who is now Detective Danny Reagan on the Blue Bloods spinoff of Boston Blue.
1: Mm-hmm.
0: You know what that is? Anybody
1: yes.
0: There? Yeah.
1: Yeah. Blue Bloods was a great series.
0: Hmm. How about Sean Penn?
1: Ah, yes.
0: How old do you think he is?
1: Ooh, Sean Penn. I'm going to go with 62.
0: 66.
1: Oh, okay.
0: He'd be happy.
1: In the right decade.
0: Yeah.
1: Winning.
0: How about Robert De Niro?
1: Oh, okay.
0: The Godfather, Raging Bull, Taxi Driver.
1: 79.
0: 83.
1: Oh, okay.
0: You're close again. Meet the Parents.
1: And Price is writing it, though, because I'm on.
0: Yes, yeah. Today is National Thrift Shop Day.
1: Cool.
0: I thought it was another national day, too, that we saw. It was a food, I think. It was National Black Cat Appreciation Day. That's not a food.
1: Black Cat Appreciation Day. Wow.
0: It's like, I guess maybe those that are superstitious might...
1: I wonder who sets these days.
0: I don't know. Just some, I don't know, there's a bunch of black cats that were feeling sorry for themselves and there was no other thing to
1: like, I've just accepted it till now. It's like, oh, yeah. That's what today is. But national, like, who dictates that?
0: I don't know. Not me.
1: No, we just go along with it.
0: Mm-hmm.
1: Kind of like lemmings.
0: I guess. One starts running, we all start running.
1: That's right.
0: To the cliff and off the cliff.

0: quarter after nine, after eight in Saskatchewan. So I got myself some goat insurance on the weekend.
1: Oh,
0: mm-hmm.
1: Me too.
0: You did?
1: Mm-hmm.
0: When we were at the Canada Day celebration there, they had a table set up and spoke to a woman that was very happy to sell me some tickets. The tickets are, I don't know if they're going to be sold like right up until October 17th. That's when the draw is.
1: I would imagine.
0: And this is for the Great Goat Raffle 2026 for the Bonito Splash Park, if you haven't already heard.
1: All the proceeds going to that. So.
0: That's right. On Bill's Interesting Things on Facebook, you can find some additional details.
1: Well, it's pretty interesting. It's like somebody can win a goat. But
0: A real live goat.
1: A
0: real live hay-eating goat.
1: But the twist is, unless you really want one, you buy the ticket and put somebody else's name on it.
0: That's right.
1: And we're going to be, I believe, listing some of those names of some of these people that could be winning a goat very soon.
0: I'll start.
1: Yeah.
0: Mark.
1: Mark. Which Mark?
0: I bought 20 tickets on Saturday.
1: This Mark, probably?
0: Yep.
1: Thank you very much, girl.
0: Yep.
1: But that's okay.
0: Because you said you got insurance.
1: I've got some insurance.
0: Mm-hmm.
1: Yeah. I'm just not really sure how many of those tickets she bought has my name on it. So the smart thing would be for me is maybe to go buy a little more insurance.
0: Oh, well, maybe. I think Bill said it covers three polls, right?
1: Yes. But I don't know. But if you bought 20 tickets.
0: I did.
1: She could have bought four and put my name on them.
0: I could.
1: Like, I don't know. And she's not going to tell me.
0: No, I'm not.
1: So that's where, you know, it's a real goat.
0: It's hilarious.
1: And I think there is a bylaw about me having one. So then I'd probably have the bylaw officer coming by and I'd say, well, here, take my goat.
0: Yeah.
1: That's what I'm going to do if I win it. I'm going to say, here's your problem. Yeah, I didn't realize. I'm sorry, Mr. Bylaw Officer.
0: Yes.
1: Just a suggestion.
0: So all the proceeds are going towards the Bonito Splash Park. So you can get tickets at 83 North here. Mm-hmm. You can also get tickets at the Swan Valley West office. We'll have to find out
1: where else.
0: Bill was talking to Dale on Friday there and said he would get him some tickets that people could buy there as well at Barefoot Farms.
1: I guess if you're a business or something and want to be selling them, you know, just to play along.
0: Get in contact with 83 North.
1: Yeah, it's a really good, like, if you've been to the Splash Park, we were there on Saturday. It was amazing. The kids were just
0: amazing.
1: And, you know, it was so quiet, but, like, the kids were having fun, and the parents and grandparents and neighbors and all that just having fun, just seeing them have fun.
0: And Mark and I were talking off the air, and it's a very safe feeling how it's situated. And
1: it's Bonito.
0: Like, well, it is.
1: Yeah.
0: Yeah. But, and that feels safe as just being there. But, it's just great. So one ticket for $3, five tickets for $10, or you can do what I did and buy 20 for $20.
1: Mm-hmm.
0: Along with $25 for insurance. Because I couldn't not get myself insurance.
1: Well, I'm thinking I should be buying her one, too, because, you know.
0: Yeah, Bill's name made it onto a ticket.
1: Oh, I bet.
0: Mm-hmm, maybe a couple other family members there.
1: Well, and like I say, we'll be finding out later on, which, you know, would be nice to know if somebody's bought you one, because usually you don't find out. So it's like you hear your name, better make sure you have some insurance.
0: Better make sure you have some insurance.
1: And again, it's going to a good cause. So
0: yes, it's a win.
1: Oh yeah,
0: definitely.
1: You know, keep things going there. It was a fun time though. I'm glad I went.
0: It was fun. Yeah.
1: And got to eat some good food too. Mm-hmm. So saw lots of great people.

0: news, ladies and gentlemen.
1: Good news is good news, and the good news is...
2: I've got good news and good news.
3: Pretty good.
4: Put some good in your morning.
5: Good news, there's a monkey jumping on houses in the neighborhood.
6: I would do some good news, make you... You know, it seems like it's all bad or something.
7: Mm-hmm.
6: Or silly. Well, this might be silly good news. Last month, a kitten was part of an attempted bank robbery in Maryland. I think we had this story. A little ahead there. Cat was Magnolia. It was 3 months old when she was stolen from a pet store and then taken to a bank where the thief tried to rob the branch. Lucky police stopped and right away got the guy. Cat's okay, or kitten. Since then, she's gotten a bit famous. Turns out that Magnolia got adopted by a loving family. They're calling her the bank robbery cat. It's got a forever home.
7: Oh, that's
6: well, it's
7: nice.
6: Got a story behind it, anyway.
7: Definitely.
6: Mm-hmm. Family in Pennsylvania were taking a trip to a beach in New Jersey. They like to pick through rocks and clams and whatever else they can find. One of the kids found a Megalodon tooth.
7: A megalodon tooth? Like a dinosaur?
6: Yeah, but it's like what would that be? That's a shark dinosaur, right? Like the big guys?
7: Oh.
6: Hmm. I have a clip of them talking about it. Take a listen.
8: I pulled a shell out of the one rock. There was like a hole in the rock. I looked down and I was just astonished, but I couldn't fit my hand in there. Of course, I'm screaming like a crazy man over there for him to come running over because of his small hand. And what'd you see?
9: I was just like really excited. At first, I was scared to put my hand down until I seen it.
6: I could just see my dad doing that. You're a little Mark when I was four or something. Stick your hand in there. I can't figure. Yeah, I'm scared. Stick your hand in there.
7: Yeah.
6: Yeah. And what's the worst? Yes.
7: Here, stick your tongue to this battery. Tell me if it's good or not.
6: Oh, yes. It's like, why can't you do that?
7: Never mind, he did it to me more than once. And I did it.
6: Well, was your
7: only
6: dad?
7: Only twice. I was young.
6: Yes. Yeah, I think my parents did those kind of things too.
7: Goodness.
6: It turns out the tooth has been confirmed by a fossil expert to be exactly
7: neat.
6: What we said, is a giant extinct shark that they're saying lived millions of years ago. They figure they would grow to about 50 to 80 feet long.
7: Wow.
6: Making them the largest carnivorous shark ever.
7: 80 feet.
6: I've got a picture of the tooth here, too. It's about the size of the kid's hand, pretty much.
7: Yeah.
6: And it's like, it looks like it just came out of the shark.
7: Wow.
6: As far
7: as
6: I can tell, incredible. I don't know. I've never seen one taken out of. I'm wondering, wouldn't they be, I don't know, I always thought they were razor sharp, but maybe they're not. They just bite you and cut things off.
7: Oh, no.
6: A nonprofit in Syracuse, New York, are giving the unhoused a place of their own. I guess the founder started a tiny home for good in 2014 after noticing many sheltered residents ending up returning because they weren't able to afford, affordable housing. Organizers have built 23 tiny homes, renovated nearly two dozen other properties. Each home has its own kitchen, bathroom, washer, dryer, and residents also receive long-term support tailored to their needs. So that's kind of neat.
7: Very.
6: I would almost think if you had a few of those set up, the washer and dryer wouldn't have to be in there. If they could share a washer and dryer, as long as everybody would get along. That might save a little bit of money, but I thought it was kind of an interesting thing.
7: Very.
6: I guess this is going to take us to the end of the show.
7: What band is this?
6: The band Perry? Is there a joke in there somewhere? That's who it is.

0: guess that's going to do it for the show. It went quick, didn't it?
1: It did.
0: For a Monday. Hopefully your Monday's starting off well. I know a lot, you know, we do start a little earlier than a lot that do get up, but, you know, but then there's some that been up since early.
1: Yes. Yeah. Earlier than us, even.
0: Huh. Why the heck?
1: I don't know. Some go to the gym. Do things before they even start their day.
0: I forgot to ask you the other day. You say you usually have to get up to go pee in the middle of the night. Who doesn't?
1: Yes.
0: And you were going to check outside and see if you saw the meteor shower, or did you forget?
1: No, I did see a couple faint. They weren't as bright as some of the video that's out there.
0: Oh, yeah.
1: But I did see some twinkles.
0: Hmm.
1: Mm-hmm.
0: You sure it was twinkling, or were you twinkling? Tinkling. Twinkling.
1: Both.
0: Hmm. Anyway, we've had a fun morning. At least I did.
1: Mm-hmm.
0: She did, too.
1: I did.
0: Yeah. She's a big girl. She can get me back. Give me a moment. We'll set you back to your local stations, and then once we get you off the network, that weather dude's going to tell you your weather for, you know, the next 4 or 5 days. Of course, you know, depending on how it is towards the end of the week, a lot of times that's a guess.
1: Mm-hmm.
0: Yeah. It's kind of what it normally is, but it could be better. Could be worse. About half an hour from now, too, Aiden Sparks will be in with your news. See what's happening in that realm. Great music plans throughout the day, and we're back tomorrow morning, 6 a.m., 5 a.m. in Saskatchewan for Tuesday edition.
1: Yes.
0: Yeah. Hopefully everybody has a great day. I think you and I have lots of good things planned. So.
1: And including coffee.
0: Including coffee. I see my buddy Larry is asking me if I'm going for coffee. It's like, you don't have to ask me once. You barely have to ask me. You could have just said hi, and I would have been, I'll be there.
1: Yeah.
0: You guys have a great day. We'll see you tomorrow.
1: Bye.
0: Bye.

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1: hometown weather. From the CJ Radio Weather Center, here's the forecast for the Heartland. Today, a mix of sun and cloud with 30% chance of showers and risk of a thunderstorm. Wind becoming northwest 20 kilometers per hour, gusting to 40 this morning. High 23. Humidex 26. UV index 6 or high. Tonight, a few clouds. Wind northwest 20 kilometers per hour, gusting to 40, becoming light this evening. Low 7 Tuesday, sunny. Wind becoming northwest 20 kilometers per hour near noon. High 24. UV index 6 or high. Tuesday night, clear, low 6. Wednesday, a mix of sun and cloud. High 27. Wednesday night, cloudy periods, low 11. Thursday, sunny. High 28. Thursday night, clear. Low 11. Friday, sunny. High 24.
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1: From the national newsroom of CJ Radio, I'm Aiden Sparks. The Winnipeg Regional Health Authority has asked three long-term care centers to make temporary space for hospital patients because of exceptionally high demand across the healthcare system. Riverview Health Center, Deer Lodge Center, and Misericordia Health Center are being asked to take patients who no longer need acute care beds but still require support before moving to their next care setting. Health Minister Uzoma Asegwara says Manitoba is seeing an unusual summer surge, with patients arriving sicker and with more complex needs than in past years. Hutterite Colony members and rural residents are raising concerns about Manitoba's proposed changes to drinking water legislation. At a public meeting in Surrey, speakers said Bill 21 lacks clarity and could create unnecessary costs if community wells are forced to add chlorination or monitoring, even when testing shows no bacteria. Progressive Conservative MLAs say they want exemptions for some rural water users, including Hutterite colonies and agricultural bulk fill sites. Environment Minister Mike Moyes says the bill is being mischaracterized and is meant to match oversight to risk while reducing red tape. A Manitoba-led delegation is using the Iowa State Fair to reinforce the importance of Canada-U.S. trade relationships as new tariffs loom. Manitoba pork officials met with local politicians and industry groups, including the Iowa Pork Producers Association, to highlight how closely the two sides are connected. Manitoba ships more than 3 million young pigs to the United States each year, with about 2 million going to Iowa. Officials say face-to-face meetings are important to build trust and remind U.S. stakeholders that the trade relationship benefits both sides. Canadian negotiators are worried they may not be able to prevent new U.S. tariffs from taking effect Wednesday. Sources say Canada is trying to secure a broad deal that would stop new 50% tariffs on nearly $28 billion worth of Canadian goods while also reducing existing tariffs on steel, aluminum, autos, and lumber. The Trump administration is also pushing provinces to restore American alcohol sales, but some provinces say they will not lift those restrictions unless Washington offers meaningful tariff relief for industries in their regions. That's a look at news. Weather is next.
2: From the CJ Radio Weather Center, here's the forecast for the Heartland. Today, a mix of sun and cloud with 30% chance of showers and risk of a thunderstorm. Wind becoming northwest, 20 kilometers per hour, gusting to 40 this morning. High 23, Humidex 26, UV index 6 or high. Tonight, a few clouds. Wind northwest, 20 kilometers per hour, gusting to 40, becoming light this evening. Low 7, Tuesday, sunny. Wind becoming northwest, 20 kilometers per hour near noon. High 24, UV index 6 or high. Tuesday night, clear, low 6. Wednesday, a mix of sun and cloud. High 27, Wednesday night, cloudy periods, low 11, Thursday, sunny. High 28, Thursday night, clear. Low 11, Friday, sunny. High 24.
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From the CJ Radio Weather Center, here's the forecast for the Heartland. Today, a mix of sun and cloud with 30% chance of showers and risk of a thunderstorm. Wind becoming northwest 20 kilometers per hour, gusting to 40 this morning. High 23. Humidex 26. UV index 6 or high. Tonight, UV index 6 or high. Tonight, a few clouds. Wind

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1: From the national newsroom of CJ Radio, I'm Aiden Sparks. Roblin's head of council is apologizing after criticism over a shirt he wore during a meeting with MP Dan Mazier about recent flooding. Robert Misko says the shirt was not meant as a statement against the municipality, its employees, or residents, but reflected frustration with delays from provincial and federal governments. Misko says municipal staff, council, and residents worked hard during the emergency, while major repairs now require engineering reviews and approval before disaster assistance funding can be confirmed. He says council will review the response and continue pushing for timely answers and support. Hutterite Colony members and rural residents are raising concerns about Manitoba's proposed changes to drinking water legislation. At a public meeting in Souris, speakers said Bill 21 lacks clarity and could create unnecessary costs if community wells are forced to add chlorination or monitoring, even when testing shows no bacteria. Progressive Conservative MLAs say they want exemptions for some rural water users, including Hutterite colonies and agricultural bulk fill sites. Environment Minister Mike Moyes says the bill is being mischaracterized and is meant to match oversight to risk while reducing red tape. The Winnipeg Regional Health Authority has asked three long-term care centers to make temporary space for hospital patients because of exceptionally high demand across the healthcare system. Riverview Health Center, Deer Lodge Center, and Misericordia Health Center are being asked to take patients who no longer need acute care beds but still require support before moving to their next care setting. Health Minister Uzoma Asegwara says Manitoba is seeing an unusual summer surge, with patients arriving sicker and with more complex needs than in past years. A Manitoba man is safe after police say he was abducted in Winnipeg and driven hundreds of kilometers into the United States. North Dakota State Patrol says officials received a report Saturday morning that a 31-year-old Manitoba man had abducted a 37-year-old man. Police tracked the suspect's vehicle across multiple locations and found it in Alexandria, Minnesota, using cell phone information, messages, and license plate reader technology. The victim was able to escape and run into a nearby store before the suspect was arrested. The investigation continues. That's a look at news. Weather is next.
2: From the CJ Radio Weather Center, here is the forecast for the Heartland. Today, a mix of sun and cloud with 30% chance of showers and risk of a thunderstorm. Wind northwest, 20 kilometers per hour, gusting to 40. High 23. Humidex 26. UV index 6 or high. Tonight, a few clouds. Wind northwest, 20 kilometers per hour, gusting to 40, becoming light this evening. Low 7. Tuesday, sunny. Wind becoming northwest 20 kilometers per hour near noon. High 24. UV index 6 or high. Tuesday night clear. Low 6. Wednesday a mix of sun and cloud. High 27. Wednesday night cloudy periods. Low 11. Thursday sunny. High 28. Thursday night clear. Low 11. Friday sunny. High 24.
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0: From the CJ Radio Weather Center, here is the forecast for the Heartland. Today, a mix of sun and cloud with 30% chance of showers and risk of a thunderstorm. Wind northwest, 20 kilometers per hour, gusting to 40. High 23. Humidex 26. UV index 6 or high. Tonight, a few clouds. Wind northwest, 20 kilometers per hour, gusting to 40, becoming light this evening. Low 7. Tuesday, sunny. Wind becoming northwest, 20 kilometers per hour near noon. High 24. UV index 6 or high. Tuesday night, clear. Low 6. Wednesday, a mix of sun and cloud. High 27. Wednesday night, cloudy periods. Low 11. Thursday, sunny. High 28. Thursday night, clear. Low 11. Friday, sunny. High 24.
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1: From the national newsroom of CJ Radio, I'm Aiden Sparks. Hutterite Colony members and rural residents are raising concerns about Manitoba's proposed changes to drinking water legislation. At a public meeting in Souris, speakers said Bill 21 lacks clarity and could create unnecessary costs if community wells are forced to add chlorination or monitoring, even when testing shows no bacteria. Progressive Conservative MLAs say they want exemptions for some rural water users, including Hutterite colonies and agricultural bulk fill sites. Environment Minister Mike Moyes says the bill is being mischaracterized and is meant to match oversight to risk while reducing red tape. Canadian negotiators are worried they may not be able to prevent new U.S. tariffs from taking effect Wednesday. Sources say Canada is trying to secure a broad deal that would stop new 50% tariffs on nearly $28 billion worth of Canadian goods while also reducing existing tariffs on steel, aluminum, autos, and lumber. The Trump administration is also pushing provinces to restore American alcohol sales. But some provinces say they will not lift those restrictions unless Washington offers meaningful tariff relief for industries in their regions. AI weapon scanners at Health Sciences Center have flagged nearly 2,000 items since they were installed last year. Shared Health says the scanners detected knives, multi-tools, drugs, alcohol, box cutters, syringes, and other items requiring further review. The technology is used at entrances to the adult and children's emergency rooms and the crisis response center. But the Manitoba Nurses Union says scanners are not available everywhere after a sawed-off rifle, a bullet, and bear spray were found in a patient's bag in the adult emergency room earlier this month. Safety improvements are set to begin at Sturgeon Falls in Whiteshell Provincial Park, where two brothers drowned last month. The province says the work will include a 300-meter fence, new barriers, fenced lookout points, warning signs, and a new portage for kayakers and canoeists. The upgrades were promised after 10-year-old Maximo Al Ramirez and 13-year-old Aaron Al Ramirez disappeared in the fast-moving rapids near Nutamik Lake on July 18th. The province says the improvements should be finished by mid-September. That's a look at news. Weather is next.
2: From the CJ Radio Weather Center, here is the forecast for the Heartland. Today, a mix of sun and cloud with 30% chance of showers and risk of a thunderstorm. Wind northwest, 20 kilometers per hour, gusting to 40. High 23. Humidex 26. UV index 6 or high. Tonight, a few clouds. Wind northwest, 20 kilometers per hour, gusting to 40, becoming light this evening. Low 7. Tuesday, sunny. Wind becoming northwest 20 kilometers per hour near noon. High 24. UV index 6 or high. Tuesday night clear. Low 6. Wednesday a mix of sun and cloud. High 27. Wednesday night cloudy periods. Low 11. Thursday sunny. High 28. Thursday night clear. Low 11. Friday sunny. High 24.
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0: From the CJ Radio Weather Center, here is the forecast for the Heartland. Today, a mix of sun and cloud with 30% chance of showers and risk of a thunderstorm. Wind northwest, 20 kilometers per hour, gusting to 40. High 23. Humidex 26. UV index 6 or high. Tonight, a few clouds. Wind northwest, 20 kilometers per hour, gusting to 40, becoming light this evening. Low 7. Tuesday, sunny. Wind becoming northwest, 20 kilometers per hour near noon. High 24. UV index 6 or high. Tuesday night, clear. Low 6. Wednesday, a mix of sun and cloud. High 27. Wednesday night, cloudy periods. Low 11. Thursday, sunny. High 28. Thursday night, clear. Low 11. Friday, sunny. High 24.
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1: From the national newsroom of CJ Radio, I'm Aiden Sparks. Ottawa says long-awaited tax code reform is needed, but will likely happen one step at a time. Wayne Long, the Secretary of State for the Canada Revenue Agency and Financial Institutions, says changes for small businesses are high on the priority list as the Liberals prepare their fall budget. Long says Canada needs to reduce barriers and make itself more attractive to major investors, especially after the impact of U.S. tariffs. Tax experts and business advocates say the system has become too complex and is overdue for major reform. AI weapon scanners at Health Sciences Center have flagged nearly 2,000 items since they were installed last year. Shared Health says the scanners detected knives, multi-tools, drugs, alcohol, box cutters, syringes, and other items requiring further review. The technology is used at entrances to the adult and children's emergency rooms and the crisis response center. But the Manitoba Nurses Union says scanners are not available everywhere. After a sawed-off rifle, a bullet and bear spray were found in a patient's bag in the adult emergency room earlier this month. An Alberta teen's family is going to court after spending nearly $200,000 on out-of-country scoliosis surgery. Vienna Petitella was diagnosed in 2021 when she was 13, and her family says her spinal curve worsened while she waited in Canada's healthcare system. They say she was eventually told she needed spinal fusion with a wait of more than 2 years. As her pain increased and her curve progressed, the family sought surgery in New Jersey. They applied for Alberta funding for the procedure, but were denied in July 2025. Hutterite Colony members and rural residents are raising concerns about Manitoba's proposed changes to drinking water legislation. At a public meeting in Souris, speakers said Bill 21 lacks clarity and could create unnecessary costs if community wells are forced to add chlorination or monitoring, even when testing shows no bacteria. Progressive Conservative MLAs say they want exemptions for some rural water users, including Hutterite colonies and agricultural bulk fill sites. Environment Minister Mike Moyes says the bill is being mischaracterized and is meant to match oversight to risk while reducing red tape. That's a look at news. Weather is next.
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3: From the CJ Radio Weather Center, here is the forecast for the Heartland. Today, a mix of sun and cloud with 30% chance of showers and risk of a thunderstorm. Wind northwest, 20 kilometers per hour, gusting to 40. High 23. Humidex 26. UV index 6 or high. Tonight, a few clouds. Wind northwest, 20 kilometers per hour, gusting to 40, becoming light this evening. Low 7. Tuesday, sunny. Wind becoming northwest, 20 kilometers per hour near noon. High 24. UV index 6 or high. Tuesday night, clear. Low 6. Wednesday, a mix of sun and cloud. High 27. Wednesday night, cloudy periods. Low 11. Thursday, sunny. High 28. Thursday night, clear. Low 11. Friday, sunny. High 24.
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from the CJ Radio Weather Center. Here is the forecast for the Heartland. Today, a mix of sun and cloud with 30% chance of showers and risk of a thunderstorm. Wind northwest, 20 kilometers per hour, gusting to 40. High 23. Humidex 26. UV index 6 or high. Tonight, a few clouds. Wind northwest, 20 kilometers per hour, gusting to 40, becoming light this evening. Low 7. Tuesday, sunny. Wind becoming northwest 20 kilometers per hour near noon. High 24. UV index 6 or high. Tuesday night clear. Low 6. Wednesday a mix of sun and cloud. High 27. Wednesday night cloudy periods. Low 11. Thursday sunny. High 28. Thursday night clear. Low 11. Friday sunny. High 24.

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1: From the national newsroom of CJ Radio, I'm Aiden Sparks. A Manitoba man is safe after police say he was abducted in Winnipeg and driven hundreds of kilometers into the United States. North Dakota State Patrol says officials received a report Saturday morning that a 31-year-old Manitoba man had abducted a 37-year-old man. Police tracked the suspect's vehicle across multiple locations and found it in Alexandria, Minnesota, using cell phone information, messages, and license plate reader technology. The victim was able to escape and run into a nearby store before the suspect was arrested. The investigation continues. An Alberta teen's family is going to court after spending nearly $200,000 on out-of-country scoliosis surgery. Vienna Petitella was diagnosed in 2021 when she was 13, and her family says her spinal curve worsened while she waited in Canada's healthcare system. They say she was eventually told she needed spinal fusion with a wait of more than 2 years. As her pain increased and her curve progressed, the family sought surgery in New Jersey. They applied for Alberta funding for the procedure, but were denied in July 2025. Residents and local leaders in southwestern Manitoba are calling for major repairs to Highway 41, saying large potholes and missing pavement have made the route dangerous. The highway connects communities including McCauley, St. Lazar, and Binscarth, and is used by farmers, truckers, and campers. Ellis Archie Reeve Barry Lowe's says the problem dates back more than a decade after flooding damaged sections of the road. Manitoba Transportation Minister Lisa Naylor says crews are responding to urgent safety concerns, with more repair work planned over the next month or two. Ottawa says long-awaited tax code reform is needed, but will likely happen one step at a time. Wayne Long, the Secretary of State for the Canada Revenue Agency and Financial Institutions, says changes for small businesses are high on the priority list as the Liberals prepare their fall budget. Long says Canada needs to reduce barriers and make itself more attractive to major investors, especially after the impact of U.S. tariffs. Tax experts and business advocates say the system has become too complex and is overdue for major reform. That's a look at news. Weather is next.
2: From the CJ Radio Weather Center, here is the forecast for the Heartland. Today, a mix of sun and cloud with 30% chance of showers and risk of a thunderstorm. Wind northwest, 20 kilometers per hour, gusting to 40. High 23. Humidex 26. UV index 6 or high. Tonight, a few clouds. Wind northwest, 20 kilometers per hour, gusting to 40, becoming light this evening. Low 7.

0: Tuesday sunny. Wind becoming northwest 20 kilometers per hour near noon. High 24. UV index 6 or high. Tuesday night clear. Low 6. Wednesday a mix of sun and cloud. High 27. Wednesday night cloudy periods. Low 11. Thursday sunny. High 28. Thursday night clear. Low 11. Friday sunny. High 24.
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0: From the CJ Radio Weather Center, here is the forecast for the Heartland. Today, a mix of sun and cloud with 30% chance of showers and risk of a thunderstorm. Wind northwest, 20 kilometers per hour, gusting to 40. High 23. Humidex 26. UV index 6 or high. Tonight, a few clouds. Wind northwest, 20 kilometers per hour, gusting to 40, becoming light this evening. Low 7. Tuesday, sunny. Wind becoming northwest, 20 kilometers per hour near noon. High 24. UV index 6 or high. Tuesday night, clear. Low 6. Wednesday, a mix of sun and cloud. High 27. Wednesday night, cloudy periods. Low 11. Thursday, sunny. High 28. Thursday night, clear. Low 11. Friday, sunny. High 24.
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1: From the national newsroom of CJ Radio, I'm Aiden Sparks. Residents and local leaders in southwestern Manitoba are calling for major repairs to Highway 41, saying large potholes and missing pavement have made the route dangerous. The highway connects communities including McCauley, St. Lazare, and Binscarth, and is used by farmers, truckers, and campers. Ellis Archie Reeve Barry Lowe's says the problem dates back more than a decade after flooding damaged sections of the road. Manitoba Transportation Minister Lisa Naylor says crews are responding to urgent safety concerns, with more repair work planned over the next month or two. AI weapon scanners at Health Sciences Center have flagged nearly 2,000 items since they were installed last year. Shared Health says the scanners detected knives, multi-tools, drugs, alcohol, box cutters, syringes, and other items requiring further review. The technology is used at entrances to the adult and children's emergency rooms and the crisis response center. But the Manitoba Nurses Union says scanners are not available everywhere after a sawed-off rifle, a bullet, and bear spray were found in a patient's bag in the adult emergency room earlier this month. Canadian negotiators are worried they may not be able to prevent new U.S. tariffs from taking effect Wednesday. Sources say Canada is trying to secure a broad deal that would stop new 50% tariffs on nearly $28 billion worth of Canadian goods, while also reducing existing tariffs on steel, aluminum, autos, and lumber. The Trump administration is also pushing provinces to restore American alcohol sales, but some provinces say they will not lift those restrictions unless Washington offers meaningful tariff relief for industries in their regions. Safety improvements are set to begin at Sturgeon Falls in Whiteshell Provincial Park, where two brothers drowned last month. The province says the work will include a 300-meter fence, new barriers, fenced lookout points, warning signs, and a new portage for kayakers and canoeists. The upgrades were promised after 10-year-old Maximo Al Ramirez and 13-year-old Aaron Al Ramirez disappeared in the fast-moving rapids near Nutamik Lake on July 18th. The province says the improvements should be finished by mid-September. That's a look at news. Weather is next.
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3: From the CJ Radio Weather Center, here is the forecast for the Heartland. Today, a mix of sun and cloud with 30% chance of showers and risk of a thunderstorm. Wind northwest, 20 kilometers per hour, gusting to 40. High 23. Humidex 26, UV index 6 or high. Tonight, a few clouds. Wind northwest, 20 kilometers per hour, gusting to 40, becoming light this evening. Low 7, Tuesday sunny. Wind becoming northwest, 20 kilometers per hour near noon. High 24, UV index 6 or high. Tuesday night, clear. Low 6. Wednesday, a mix of sun and cloud. High 27. Wednesday night, cloudy periods. Low 11. Thursday, sunny. High 28. Thursday night, clear. Low 11. Friday, sunny. High 24.
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0: They are counting on you to get them there. 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

From the CJ Radio Weather Center, here is the forecast for the Heartland. Today, a mix of sun and cloud with 30% chance of showers and risk of a thunderstorm. Wind northwest, 20 kilometers per hour, gusting to 40. High 23. Humidex 26. UV index 6 or high. Tonight, a few clouds. Wind northwest, 20 kilometers per hour, gusting to 40, becoming light this evening. Low 7. Tuesday, sunny. Wind becoming northwest, 20 kilometers per hour near noon. High 24. UV index 6 or high. Tuesday night, clear. Low 6. Wednesday, a mix of sun and cloud. High 27. Wednesday night, cloudy periods. Low 11. Thursday, sunny. High 28. Thursday night, clear. Low 11. Friday, sunny. High 24.

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1: From the national newsroom of CJ Radio, I'm Aiden Sparks. Safety improvements are set to begin at Sturgeon Falls in Whiteshell Provincial Park, where two brothers drowned last month. The province says the work will include a 300-meter fence, new barriers, fenced lookout points, warning signs, and a new portage for kayakers and canoeists. The upgrades were promised after 10-year-old Maximo Al Ramirez and 13-year-old Aaron Al Ramirez disappeared in the fast-moving rapids near Nutamik Lake on July 18th. The province says the improvements should be finished by mid-September. Canada Day celebrations were held over the weekend in the municipality of Swan Valley West. Along with cake, kids' games, a pancake breakfast, and a huge fireworks display, the new splash park was officially opened. Attendance at the pancake breakfast was well above normal. The event had been moved into August after flooding disrupted the July 1st celebration. Hutterite Colony members and rural residents are raising concerns about Manitoba's proposed changes to drinking water legislation. At a public meeting in Souris, speakers said Bill 21 lacks clarity and could create unnecessary costs if community wells are forced to add chlorination or monitoring, even when testing shows no bacteria. Progressive Conservative MLAs say they want exemptions for some rural water users, including Hutterite colonies and agricultural bulk fill sites. Environment Minister Mike Moyes says the bill is being mischaracterized and is meant to match oversight to risk while reducing red tape. Canadian negotiators are worried they may not be able to prevent new U.S. tariffs from taking effect Wednesday. Sources say Canada is trying to secure a broad deal that would stop new 50% tariffs on nearly $28 billion worth of Canadian goods while also reducing existing tariffs on steel, aluminum, autos, and lumber. The Trump administration is also pushing provinces to restore American alcohol sales. But some provinces say they will not lift those restrictions unless Washington offers meaningful tariff relief for industries in their regions. That's a look at news. Weather is next.
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3: From the CJ Radio Weather Center, here's the forecast for the Heartland. Tonight, partly cloudy. 30% chance of showers early this evening with risk of a thunderstorm. Fog patches developing overnight. Wind northwest, 20 kilometers per hour, gusting to 40, becoming light late this evening. Low 6, Tuesday, clearing in the morning. Fog patches dissipating in the morning. Wind becoming west, 20 kilometers per hour in the morning. High 24, Humidex 25, UV index 6 or high, Tuesday night, clear, becoming partly cloudy overnight. Wind west, 20 kilometers per hour, becoming light late in the evening. Low 6. Wednesday, a mix of sun and cloud. High 24. Wednesday night, clear. Low 10. Thursday, sunny. High 26. Thursday night, clear. Low 10.
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0: From the CJ Radio Weather Center, here's the forecast for the Heartland. Tonight, partly cloudy, 30% chance of showers early this evening with risk of a thunderstorm. Fog patches developing overnight. Wind northwest, 20 kilometers per hour, gusting to 40, becoming light late this evening. Low 6, Tuesday, clearing in the morning. Fog patches dissipating in the morning. Wind becoming west, 20 kilometers per hour in the morning. High 24, Humidex 25, UV index 6 or high, Tuesday night clear, becoming partly cloudy overnight. Wind west, 20 kilometers per hour, becoming light late in the evening. Low 6, Wednesday, a mix of sun and cloud. High 24, Wednesday night clear, low 10, Thursday sunny. High 26, Thursday night clear, low 10.
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1: From the national newsroom of CJ Radio, I'm Aiden Sparks. The Winnipeg Regional Health Authority has asked three long-term care centers to make temporary space for hospital patients because of exceptionally high demand across the healthcare system. Riverview Health Center, Deer Lodge Center, and Misericordia Health Center are being asked to take patients who no longer need acute care beds but still require support before moving to their next care setting. Health Minister Uzoma Asegwara says Manitoba is seeing an unusual summer surge, with patients arriving sicker and with more complex needs than in past years. Hutterite Colony members and rural residents are raising concerns about Manitoba's proposed changes to drinking water legislation. At a public meeting in Souris, speakers said Bill 21 lacks clarity and could create unnecessary costs if community wells are forced to add chlorination or monitoring, even when testing shows no bacteria. Progressive Conservative MLAs say they want exemptions for some rural water users, including Hutterite colonies and agricultural bulk fill sites. Environment Minister Mike Moyes says the bill is being mischaracterized and is meant to match oversight to risk while reducing red tape. Canadian negotiators are worried they may not be able to prevent new U.S. tariffs from taking effect Wednesday. Sources say Canada is trying to secure a broad deal that would stop new 50% tariffs on nearly $28 billion worth of Canadian goods while also reducing existing tariffs on steel, aluminum, autos, and lumber. The Trump administration is also pushing provinces to restore American alcohol sales, but some provinces say they will not lift those restrictions unless Washington offers meaningful tariff relief for industries in their regions. An Alberta teen's family is going to court after spending nearly $200,000 on out-of-country scoliosis surgery. Vienna Petitella was diagnosed in 2021 when she was 13, and her family says her spinal curve worsened while she waited in Canada's healthcare system. They say she was eventually told she needed spinal fusion with a wait of more than 2 years. As her pain increased and her curve progressed, the family sought surgery in New Jersey. They applied for Alberta funding for the procedure, but were denied in July 2025. That's a look at news. Weather is next.
2: From the CJ Radio Weather Center, here's the forecast for the Heartland. Tonight, partly cloudy, 30% chance of showers early this evening with risk of a thunderstorm. Fog patches developing overnight. Wind northwest, 20 kilometers per hour, gusting to 40, becoming light late this evening. Low 6, Tuesday, clearing in the morning. Fog patches dissipating in the morning. Wind becoming west, 20 kilometers per hour in the morning. High 24, Humidex 25, UV index 6 or high, Tuesday night, clear, becoming partly cloudy overnight. Wind west, 20 kilometers per hour, becoming light late in the evening. Low 6, Wednesday, a mix of sun and cloud. High 24, Wednesday night, clear, low 10, Thursday, sunny. High 26, Thursday night, clear, low 10.
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4: Well,

0: From the CJ Radio Weather Center, here's the forecast for the Heartland. Tonight, partly cloudy. 30% chance of showers early this evening with risk of a thunderstorm. Fog patches developing overnight. Wind northwest, 20 kilometers per hour, gusting to 40, becoming light late this evening. Low 6, Tuesday, clearing in the morning. Fog patches dissipating in the morning. Wind becoming west, 20 kilometers per hour in the morning. High 24, Humidex 25, UV index 6 or high, Tuesday night, clear, becoming partly cloudy overnight. Wind west, 20 kilometers per hour, becoming light late in the evening. Low 6, Wednesday, a mix of sun and cloud. High 24, Wednesday night, clear, low 10, Thursday, sunny. High 26, Thursday night, clear, low 10.
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1: From the national newsroom of CJ Radio, I'm Aiden Sparks. Hutterite Colony members and rural residents are raising concerns about Manitoba's proposed changes to drinking water legislation. At a public meeting in Souris, speakers said Bill 21 lacks clarity and could create unnecessary costs if community wells are forced to add chlorination or monitoring, even when testing shows no bacteria. Progressive Conservative MLAs say they want exemptions for some rural water users, including Hutterite colonies and agricultural bulk fill sites. Environment Minister Mike Moyes says the bill is being mischaracterized and is meant to match oversight to risk while reducing red tape. Canadian negotiators are worried they may not be able to prevent new U.S. tariffs from taking effect Wednesday. Sources say Canada is trying to secure a broad deal that would stop new 50% tariffs on nearly $28 billion worth of Canadian goods while also reducing existing tariffs on steel, aluminum, autos, and lumber. The Trump administration is also pushing provinces to restore American alcohol sales. But some provinces say they will not lift those restrictions unless Washington offers meaningful tariff relief for industries in their regions. A Manitoba man is safe after police say he was abducted in Winnipeg and driven hundreds of kilometers into the United States. North Dakota State Patrol says officials received a report Saturday morning that a 31-year-old Manitoba man had abducted a 37-year-old man. Police tracked the suspect's vehicle across multiple locations and found it in Alexandria, Minnesota, using cell phone information, messages, and license plate reader technology. The victim was able to escape and run into a nearby store before the suspect was arrested. The investigation continues. Ottawa says long-awaited tax code reform is needed, but will likely happen one step at a time. Wayne Long, the Secretary of State for the Canada Revenue Agency and Financial Institutions, says changes for small businesses are high on the priority list as the Liberals prepare their fall budget. Long says Canada needs to reduce barriers and make itself more attractive to major investors, especially after the impact of U.S. tariffs. Tax experts and business advocates say the system has become too complex and is overdue for major reform. That's a look at news. Weather is next.
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3: From the CJ Radio Weather Center, here's the forecast for the Heartland. Tonight, partly cloudy, 30% chance of showers early this evening with risk of a thunderstorm. Fog patches developing overnight. Wind northwest, 20 kilometers per hour, gusting to 40, becoming light late this evening. Low 6, Tuesday, clearing in the morning. Fog patches dissipating in the morning. Wind becoming west 20 kilometers per hour in the morning. High 24, humidex 25, UV index 6 or high Tuesday night. Clear, becoming partly cloudy overnight. Wind west 20 kilometers per hour, becoming light late in the evening. Low 6. Wednesday, a mix of sun and cloud. High 24, Wednesday night clear, low 10. Thursday, sunny. High 26, Thursday night clear, low 10.
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0: From the CJ Radio Weather Center, here's the forecast for the Heartland. Tonight, partly cloudy, 30% chance of showers early this evening with risk of a thunderstorm. Fog patches developing overnight. Wind northwest, 20 kilometers per hour, gusting to 40, becoming light late this evening. Low 6, Tuesday, clearing in the morning. Fog patches dissipating in the morning. Wind becoming west, 20 kilometers per hour in the morning. High 24, Humidex 25, UV index 6 or high, Tuesday night clear, becoming partly cloudy overnight. Wind west, 20 kilometers per hour, becoming light late in the evening. Low 6, Wednesday, a mix of sun and cloud. High 24, Wednesday night clear, low 10, Thursday sunny. High 26, Thursday night clear, low 10.
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